0: Squad 313 on the air. Squad 313, response for seizures, 181 Wellington Street West. That's 181 Wellington Street West, Unit 1407, South TAC 1, acknowledge.
1: Roger, 25.
2: Has police on scene.
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0: Roger, 243.
1: Pumper 334 and Pumper 331, respond now for single source alarms, 49 Spadina Avenue. That's 49 Spadina, cell pack to acknowledge.
2: Pumper 354, respond.

0: 12 respond now for reports of a rubbish fire at 30 McMurray Street. That's 30 McMurray, Celtac 1 acknowledge.
1: Fire.
2: Number 312 acknowledges

0: Our phone 231 arrived, 49 Spadina Ave. We have a mid-rise commercial building, no response on the Alpha Delta side, 369 complete. Phone 231, Captain Crew, be investigating part 3.
1: Roger.

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1: Pump 232 Cruz, pump 232 Kevin. Kevin, stand by, please.
0: Standing by.

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1: 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Roger that. 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
0: Pump 232, crew. 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
0: Pump 232, Captain acknowledges.

0: 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We've terminated command on Liberty Village.
1: Roger.

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0: 313, have a elevator rescue at 701 Don Mills Road, 701 Don Mills Road on South Tac 1.
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Humphrey 334, Medical, Unconscious Intersection of Lakeshore Boulevard, West and Young Street, South Tack 1.

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1: Toronto Fire. Are you calling Pump 244?
0: Yes, affirmative. Apparently, this female 65 that passed out, this was as a result of a large flight that happened at a wedding. Last update we have is that the intruder is still on scene. There's no weapons reported at this time, but the person is still there making threats. Police are responding. Use caution.
1: Roger.

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2: Go ahead.
1: Pump 232 removed 5 people from elevator number 2. Tower 1 was having trouble, so we de-energized it. Now we're in clear.
2: Roger, pump 232.

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1: Toronto Fire, we also have Toronto Police on scene as well.
0: Roger, police on scene.
2: Toronto Fire, number 121. Can you go to traffic?
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0: 23, the patient has walked away from the scene. You can cancel the EMS.
1: Go.
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0: 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Semicolon the island medical response with Row Street. Woods Island Ferry Dock South Tack 1.
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1: Go ahead, Toronto Fire.
0: Number 335, just be advised, ambulance did send the call that you advised us about through the system here. Due to that, we do have the full island medical response. Head Fireboat 334 is responding at this time.
1: Yeah, copy that, Toronto Fire.

0: me, I can mark you acknowledged and en route for Allen Ferry Dock. Code 334.
1: Fireboat, just confirming that you are en route to this call. Acknowledging en route to this call.
2: Yes, we're en route. Could you dispatch it to the McKenzie, please, the Alpha?
1: Roger.

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1: There's quite a crowd here.
2: That's affirmative. I'll give you a message call.

0: coming for this?
1: Toronto Fire?
0: Go ahead, Toronto Fire.
1: 335, Captain. I have the caller trying to wave you down.
0: Fire, is the caller on the ferry dock? There's currently a ferry there now boarding, or is he or is he someplace else?
1: That's negative 335. They've left the dock and come towards the land.

0: Hover 213 for all fire.
1: 213, go ahead.
0: Hover 213, address change to 730 Military Trail. I did inquire with ambulance. They are assuring me that this is for a post-ictal seizure call.
1: Hover 213, copy that. Hover 213 is on scene. Yes, and that's on scene with police.
0: Roger, 213.
2: They said something about being a little bit inland. They have no markers, no buildings. All they're saying is they could see pavement and trees. We got the caller on the line now. Stand by for further.
3: Roger.
2: Captain Toronto Fire. Patient is located at the end of Lakeshore Avenue. That's the end of Lakeshore Avenue, closer to Little Beach.
3: End of Lakeshore, closer to Little Beach. Copy.
2: That's affirmative. We'll have them stay there and flag you down.
3: ATV 335, do you copy the last?
4: As a affirmative, Cap, we're going to head to Lakeshore and see if we can find somebody.
3: Copy that. We'll follow on foot.
2: ATV 335, caller's going to meet Lakeshore and first.
4: Let's go. Thank you.

0: pump 335, firebolt 334.
1: Go ahead.
0: Yeah, the latest update that we have is that the patient is on the eastern gap. There's a pier wall there. I'm not sure if that's close to the location you're heading to, but apparently he's on the wall itself.
1: Copy that. I think that's somewhat close to where we're heading.
0: Roger.
2: Fireball 334, pump 335. Just looking at the map, end of Lakeshore Avenue does take you to the eastern gap.
0: Roger. Thank you, Toronto Fire.

0: 35, Fireball 334.
1: Go ahead.
0: The other information was, patient was last, using violent words and, may be violent, so you are approaching, use caution.
1: Humper 335 copies.

0: 1423. You can show ambulance 470 already on scene at Evelyn.
1: Roger, 470.
2: We are at First Street and Lakeshore. We've met the caller. We're now going to go by foot to the pier on the east side where the patient is and make patient contact.
3: Yeah, copy that. I hope you heard the last update from 335. Just use a bit of caution, please.
2: Yeah, we heard that. I got that. Thanks.

0: Fire, 333's made patient contact. We're walking him out to meet with handler.
1: Roger, 335. Captain, confirming you and your crew are safe?
0: That's affirming, Fire.

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0: Roger.

0: 314 has arrived, 58 Maitland. We've been flagged down by a bystander.
1: Roger, 314.
2: Toronto Fire, from 333 has arrived at patient location.
1: Roger, 333.

0: 334, this is Pumper 335, Captain.
1: Fireball, go ahead.
0: Hey, you guys are clear. Ambulance quite certain we're not going to have to transport.
1: Roger,

0: Ladder 325, Captain. Be advised, initial evac announcement has been made by staff. Tunnel Fire, Rescue 325, we are A2 on the 10th floor, we're investigating cooking odors.
1: Tunnel Fire copies Ladder and Rescue 325.
2: It's Rat 375 Leaker.
3: Trial fire. Pump 332 is on scene. 2 Murray. We have a high rise building. No signs. Alpha Delta side. 36 is included this time. Pumper 332 Captain. Investigating Mobile Command. R3.
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0: 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You can attempt to have a reset with staff.
1: Roger, welcome.

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1: Roger, 332.
2: Squad 313, medical, unconscious, 502 Parliament Street, South TAC 1.

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1: 314, can I have your response for an unconscious 502 Parliament, 502 Parliament, cell pack 1?
0: Sure you can. Switching to cell pack 1.
1: Roger, thank you.
2: Apparently you guys have the key for the reset as well as the silence to access the alarm panel, which is in the basement.
1: Roger. Getting clear, I got it closer. Three 13 Toronto Fire.

0: Fire Squad 313, are we clear from this call?
1: That's affirmative, Squad. You get clear.
2: I'll see what we can do down in this end.

0: 315, 332, Alpha 2, 8th floor. Conditions are clear, investigating.
1: Roger.
2: Charlie Fire copies.

0: 14 has arrived, 502 Parliament. We've been flagged down by bystanders.
1: Roger, 314.
2: Roger that. We got the elevator to the 8th floor. We're going to pick you up.
1: Charlie 5, copy.
3: To 275 Bleecker, into the back parking lot.
1: Welcome. Charlie
0: 5, 314, make patient contact.
1: Roger.

0: booth only for fuel.
1: My apologies. Can you repeat last?
0: Rescue 325 proceeding to booth any venue for fuel.
1: Roger that.

0: 33. Just be advised, even as there's no one assigned at this time, any updates you want me to pass along?
1: No, Toronto Fire, this was just a lift assist. She slipped off her walk. It's all clear. We'll be clearing shortly.
0: Roger, Cap. If you could just have the individual on her call back EMS and cancel their response.
1: Roger.

0: Turn on fire response for 335.
1: Go ahead, 335.
0: Just want to confirm that we're cleared. We can't clear ourselves on the MDT.
1: That's affirmative, 335. I have you available mobile.
0: Fantastic. Thanks, Colonel Fair.
1: Roger, no problem.
2: About 313, you can clear EMS from the rear of 375 Bleeker. This gentleman's gotten up and left the scene.
1: We'll go 313, Captain.
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0: 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I'm 332 crew.
1: 332 personal head.
0: Well, 332 captain, we are A2 on the 8th floor, part 2. Do you want to do for a silence to investigate any secondary responses here?
1: Yeah, just hold here. 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
0: Local cap.

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1: Roger, Ryder 315 captain.

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1: Roger, Firebolt. Roger, 934. 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

0: Pump 332 Captain, Pump 332 Crew. 332, we have a reset by staff on the alarm. Any secondary devices on 8?
1: That's a negative, Cap. We are all clear after a secondary investigation. 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
0: 332, acknowledge for coming to you with the elevator. 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We have a successful reset by staff on site. 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EVAC announcements are not available at this address.
2: Toronto Fire, all apparatus on Murray.
1: Elevator control, can you come to the 8th floor?
0: We're on the 8th floor. Come to the elevator.
1: We're looking for the caller now.
2: Roger. Advise if you'd like me to do a callback.

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1: Go ahead, Cap. 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
0: Yeah, we've located a small fire to the base of one of these pedestals for the plug. We're a flying agent.
1: Roger.
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1: Roger.
0: Also has EMS 594 on scene.
1: Roger, 594.
2: Rescue 115, vehicle fire, 185 York Man Boulevard, Edwards Village Hotel North, TAC 1.

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0: and also has EMS 594 on scene.
1: Roger, 594.
2: Rescue 115, vehicle fire, 185 York Land Boulevard, Edwards Village Hotel North, TAC 1.

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1: Roger, pumper 322. Your patient's located in the sauna, level Bravo 1. Bravo 1.

0: main access to this unit. But I just it seems an issue due to we're just gonna go ahead and open a window here and get some ventilation going. We'll have both trucks from on scene.
1: Garage, Pond 3-1. Your message got cut out in between. Was it alarms due to cooking?
0: Yeah, that's correct. We just had an issue due to cooking here.
1: Garage, Pond 3-1, Captain.

0: clarify, just confirming that our patient is now in the parking lot. Is that correct?
1: That's affirmative. North parking lot, north of address. You should be flagged down by the caller.
0: Roger that. Thank you.

0: on fire. Rescue 235, we made patient contact.
1: Roger, rescue 235.
2: Captain, if you could advise Thames to pull in the driveway at the rear of pump 325, that's our location.
1: Welcome.

Bunker 232, Medical, Trouble Breathing, 2665 Lawrence Avenue, East, Scarborough Muslim Association, East CAC 1.

0: no luck with the originator or the security phone number that I have. Just confirming if you've gained access to the building.
1: That's negative, Toronto Fire. No access at the front of the building, and the inside door is also chained up with a padlock.
0: Roger. I'll see if I have anything from previous calls at the address. Stand by.
2: Jewel 11, go ahead.
3: These streets intersect at two spots, if not the first intersection. Just continue to the next.
2: 211, copy.
4: Fire pump 314 has arrived, 603 Young. We've been flagged down by bystanders.
0: Roger.
5: 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We also have patient contact.
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1: Roger, Ladder.
2: Yeah, Fire, we just cut the log box. We just gained entry proceeding to unit 402.
1: Roger.
3: Toronto Fire 314 is EMS 971 on scene.
1: Roger, 971.
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0: 314, disregard. EMS 971 was not our ambulance.
1: Roger, 971, not on scene. Pump 332, Captain, 332 driver, we have a cancel request from EMS.
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1: 315, just confirming your location. I got an unconscious at College in Bathurst. Would you be closer than the ladder out of the hall?
0: Sorry, Toronto Fire, you have to repeat that. I accidentally switched the tack channel while trying to turn up the volume.
1: I'll get 315. I got an unconscious at College in Bathurst. 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
0: That's negative right now.
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0: 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We have EMS 4601 students.
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1: Roger.
2: Yeah, we're standing down for the night, proceeding back to Hussar.
1: Roger, strike team.

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2: Upper 335, can I just confirm which five apparatus are responding?
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1: Ladder 312, can I have you respond for an unconscious Edward and Young? That's Edward and Young, cell tac 1. Rescue 325, you could disregard.
2: Ladder responding, Edward and Young.
1: In those 30s to 40s, are you able to take that? Or do you want me to send an additional?
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1: Rescue 325, can I have you respond for a separate unconscious 380 Victoria, 330 Victoria, cell tech 1?
4: 325, acknowledge, cell tech 1.
5: Toronto Fire, Fireboat 334.
1: Go ahead, Fireboat.
5: Yeah, just confirming that police are being dispatched.
1: 334, I believe they are. Yes, that's correct.
5: Roger, thank you.

0: Comfort 232, Ariel 231, Alarm Single Source, 18 Danielle Moore Circle, East Pack 2.
1: Shut it down. We'll be using the Bravo GTAC for either vote.
2: Roger that. I got both apparatus attached to the call, both marked en route.
1: Roger. Yeah, you're gonna have, any calls we do get, you're gonna have to do the alpha en route yourself because the GTAC is not operating properly.
2: Roger. Copy. Pump 335, Toronto Fire.
3: Go ahead.
2: Pumper 335, just be advised, I got two calls for Hanlon's Point, two individuals fighting, like two separate groups. Would you like me to attach one of the 335 apparatus to that second call?
3: Are they at the same location, Trumper?
2: Yeah, that's affirmative. One is two males fighting, the other one is a female who was assaulted.
3: We'll update when we arrive. I think we'll keep us all together for now. Sounds like it's probably all the same melee.
2: Roger.
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2: Roger, 929.
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0: Toronto Fire Ladder 312 on scene. Young and Edwards.
1: Roger, Ladder 312.
0: Van 335, can you follow the ambulance, please? ATV, can you follow us, please? Never mind.
2: Toronto Fire Ladder 312, we made patient contact. Patient's getting up and leaving.
1: Roger, Ladder 312.
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2: Roger, would you like me to mark pump 335 on scene?

0: Toronto Fireboat 334 has arrived at Hammond's Point.
1: Roger, Fireboat. I got both Fireboats and Fireboat 334 Bravo marked on scene.
2: EMS not needed. Ladder 3 total will be clearing.
1: Roger.

0: Draw first, bumper 335, Captain.
1: Go ahead, Captain.
0: We're heading to Hanlon's, the beach at Hanlon's Point, entrance number 4. We've been waved down by an individual. We're going to investigate. I'm sending van 335 on to the ferry dock where the EMS is, just to make sure that this isn't two separate calls with the female who's been assaulted.
1: Roger.
2: 35.
1: Standby 1. 335. Would you like me to mark all 335 apparatus on scene then?
3: Channel Fire, we're on scene here with Pump 314. Is this two separate incidents?
1: Rescue 325, Captain. It looks like it came in separately by Toronto Metropolitan University. A female 30s to 40s suspected OD. One Narcan was given.
3: That's affirmative. I believe this is the same incident that Pump 314, but I'll just try to confirm that for you.
1: Roger. I can see if I can get TMU security to meet you.
3: We're here with TMU security. There's about five of them here.
1: Roger.

0: 314 Casting. Do we still have police responding?
1: It's affirmative. I'm going to see if I can get you an ETA.
2: DMS 875 on scene.
1: Roger, 875.

0: 334.
1: Go ahead, Firebolt.
0: Yeah, just be advised, we are walking around Hamlin's Point here. There's no call of anybody approaching us at all.
1: So we made patient contact at Hamlin's Point beach entrance number 4 on the Rainbow Path there. We got two males that were fighting with each other. There was also a report of a female that had been assaulted by a friend. If you guys could see if you could locate that, I've sent the van 335 to the dock to see if they can find where that call is.
0: Roger. Well, I'm here now. I'll try and ask around, but it's looking pretty empty right now. They just loaded up the boat.
1: Copy that. Do you see EMS unit 500 there?
0: That's negative. Not yet.
1: Copy that. Toronto Fire, do we have police responding to this call?
2: Van 335 has patient contact with EMS 500.
3: Roger, Van 335. Pumper 335, Toronto Fire.

0: Pump 335, Captain, Toronto Fire. Police do have the call. Marine Unit N52 Division. I'll have the call. Both for the males and the possible female.
1: Copy that. The males are no longer fighting. We've got it. Everything's under control over here. We still will require police, but we're in no danger.
0: Roger that, 335. Pumper 314, Toronto Fire. Be advised, police are responding. They do have a unit on the way.
2: Roger.
0: Pump 313, Toronto Fire, that's negative. Unknown issue here, unconscious. I don't know male or female or exact location.

0: Fireball 334, this is Van 335.
1: Go ahead, Van 335.
0: It looks like this patient will be transported, so just stand by for now, and EMS might just bring her to you guys.
1: Roger, so you've got the female that was assaulted?
0: That's affirmative.
1: Okay, Roger, and do you know if the two males that were fighting, if any of those need medical attention?
0: I'm not 100%. Pump 335 is in contact with them.
1: Roger, we're standing by here at the dock. We'll wait for you.
0: Roger.
2: Fireboat 334, it's pumper 335, Captain. We're in the process of, attending to, one of the males who's got some, small cuts and bruises on his face. We're waiting for police at this location. I'll, give you an update as to whether or not we think we're gonna send this, other gentleman around to the EMS, to be transported.
1: Roger, we'll, rendezvous with police, they're, arriving on scene. As we speak.
2: Copy that.
3: Alright. Toronto Fire 314 has police on scene.
4: Roger 314. Ben 335, Toronto Fire.
5: John Street, South Pack 1.
6: Mess. We are just west of Church Street on the south side of Wellesley.
4: Roger 313, Captain. Did you locate a patient? I still have nothing here.
6: That's affirmative. Overdose. We're just assessing now.
4: Roger. Patient contact overdose. Any updates, I'll pass them on to PMS. Van 335, Toronto Fire.

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Amphora 132, carbon monoxide, non-medical, non-emergency 441 OLD, Orchard Grove North, Pack 1.

0: 335, Captain.
1: Go ahead, Captain.
0: Looks like one of the individuals that we're dealing with here, where the two males were fighting, will need some medical attention. Can you update EMS that we're at entrance number 4 on the Rainbow Walk? We've got the two participants separated right now.
1: Roger, 335, Captain. Are you able to confirm if that was any relation to the female or just completely two separate events?
0: I actually believe it's two separate events right now, but we'll sort through it and let you know.
1: Roger. Colonel Fire Pump 332 has ambulance 977 on scene. Roger, 977.
2: Patient contact.
1: Roger.

0: Yes, this person has woken up and left the scene, refusing care. You can cancel EMS.
1: Roger, vocal.
2: Three three five, this is Pumper 335.
3: Go ahead, Captain.
2: Are you still with the ambulance there?
3: That's affirmative.
2: Have you seen police make landfall yet at the dock?
3: We're just south of the dock right now, so we don't really have eyes on where police will be loading up.
2: Copy that. Are you on the Rainbow Path, kind of at a little bit of a distance behind us?
3: Boat.
2: Back in the direction that we came from? I see some lights back there. I'm just wondering if that's you.
3: I would imagine that would be us. We're just where the boat dock up on the side here. If you do a loop around, you'll run into us.
2: Copy that. Could you update EMS there with you? We've got a male here in his young 20s with a couple lacerations on his face. Probably could use a stitch or two. They should probably have a look at him.
3: Roger, what's in the heads up?
4: Toronto Fire Pump 332 has Toronto Police on scene.
1: Roger.
5: Fireboat 335 or 334.
6: We've got patient contact.
7: Roger, Pump 325.
5: Van 335, Fireboat 334.
6: Yeah, do we know if these two calls are related?
3: We can't confirm that just yet. I'm waiting for a face-to-face with the captain of the pump 335, but at this time we are not sure yet.
6: Okay, I'm just worried about if it was connected and you're going to be treating the other patient without dropping the female off first.
2: Toronto Fire is Pumper 335, Captain. I don't think these two incidents are related after further investigation.
1: Roger, Cap. I just got off the line with police. They are treating them as one and the same, but I'll update them. Their land unit is just getting to the marine unit. They're going to grab a boat and head over. They should be there pretty, shortly, but we'll see.
2: Copy that. We're going to get these two males to start walking around, and we'll liaise with them over by the ferry dock.
1: Roger. EMS has also been updated on the second patient. I believe that the unit that is tending to the female is going to head over and take a look at that male when they're complete.
2: Copies.

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0: 313 driver and 313 captain. If you want to make your way around the building to the, down the laneway to the west there, we'll come up there when we're done.
1: Roger.

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1: Roger.

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1: 320 Park, I got a location update. Lower Dawn Trail, there's a park identifier there.
0: I'm 324 copies.
2: Roger, 225-51,
3: what's
2: that, an M?
3: Affirmative, W-10's unit 963.
2: 963, Roger.
4: Do we have an exact location where the Lower Dawn Trail would start? Is that down by the foot of the Dawn Valley, down by Eastern Avenue?
1: Uh, 324, that's affirmative. Looks like there's a possible access point on Bayview, just north of Girard.
4: 324
1: knowledge. Pump 324, correction. Looks like you can also access this from the Riverdale Park East Trail, just Broadview, just north of Bridgepoint and Broadview.
4: 324 copy. Thank you, Trump Fire.
2: Roger, Rescue 243.
1: West of the DVP, when you were driving across Girard?
4: That's negative, Toronto Fire. Nothing's found at this time.
1: Roger. Just be advised, I got a separate FIG response going to that location. Not sure if it's going to be related to yours. I'll keep you on the current call you're on.
4: 324 copy.

0: Yeah. Toronto Fires, Bumper 335 Captain. I can now confirm that these two incidents are not related. We're going to get all the parties kind of marching towards the dock and to liaise up with the police and the fireboat.
1: Roger that, Cap. Appreciate the help on this one.

0: Rescue 325, Louder 325, both on near, respond for a FIG 2, 500 Gerard Street East in Riverdale Park on Subtac 2 acknowledge.
1: Gerard Street East, Riverdale Park, Subtac 2.

0: 34, Captain. This is Pumper 335, Captain.
1: Go ahead.
0: All of our patients slash participants are fairly remote. It's going to take us a little bit to get them over there.
1: Roger. Are they going to be coming by ambulance, or are everybody walking?
0: The female's coming by walking, and Toronto Fire. We're going to escort the other two. We're keeping them separate, but we're going to escort them around this rainbow path back to the dock area.
2: Roger, Pump 335.
3: Toronto Fire, Pump 313.
2: Go ahead.
3: Is Mongan to 76 Granville?
2: 313, sorry, you cut out. Were you looking to see if the ambulance was responding?
3: Yes, I'll see if they are responding.
2: Yeah, 313, that's affirmative. I believe they are. I will confirm, see if they got a unit assigned. I think they were looking for an update to see if it was just a lift assist.
3: Roger that. This person will need to be assessed by EMS. They have injured themselves when they found them before, and they have been on the floor for some time, a couple hours.
2: Roger, I'll update.

0: Pumper 334, Medical, Trouble Breathing, 545 Lakeshore Boulevard, West, South Pack 1.
1: Roger. Both knees low.
2: That's for both knees lower back.
1: Roger.

0: Negative. There was quite a bit of a language barrier with the caller. They were on the bridge looking down, and they said that the fire was getting smaller. But she was not very helpful in describing what she was seeing.
1: Roger. Ladder 325 on scene, investigating now. Part 3.
0: Roger, ladder 325. Be advised, I have 324 responding to some similar call north of the location. Perhaps they're one and the same, but unable to confirm at this time.
1: Roger. Thank you, Toronto Fire.
2: Ladder 325, this is phone 333. We can drop down on River Street here and look up.
3: Roger 32 on scene.
0: Roger 32.

0: It's turning around. We're getting off the highway at Nielsen Road, heading back west.
1: Roger, 245.
2: Copy. Yeah, we've gained entry to the Riverdale Park area down below at the bottom of the hill overlooking the DDP. We have no signs at this time, but we'll stand by and wait for the caller.
3: Roger. If you'd like, I can mark you on scene. I know it's not the exact location. Just advise.
2: Yeah, thanks. I got it.
3: Roger.
4: Pump 335. Fireboat 334.
5: Go ahead.
4: Yeah, just to confirm, there's a bit of confusion. Did you say that you were walking with two males and the female is also walking? Because the ambulance just showed up with a female in the ambulance.
5: Female is in the ambulance on her own, and we're escorting two males to the ferry dock.
4: Okay, Roger. So there's no second female.
5: Not at this time.
4: Hey, Roger.
3: Bunker 426, Toronto Fire. Yeah, 426. Looks like patient is located at RBC Amphitheater. You've been advised to use remembrance drive to the backstage of the RBC Amp.
2: Copy that. Thank you.
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3: Roger, 991.

0: Ground of Fire, Rescue 346 has arrived to 150, done.
1: Rescue 346.
2: Toronto Fire, 334 has made patient contact.
1: Roger, Bumper 334.
3: Go ahead.
1: Car 32, number caller made the 911 call from is not in service. Unable to do any callbacks at this time. She was calling from the bridge, likely not in the area anymore.
3: Copy.
4: Made contact with the caller. They're saying the smoke that they saw was on the west side of the DVP. She's also saying the smoke has now dissipated from when I first saw it. We can go over there and have a look and see if we see anything.
1: Roger, Bumper 324. Like I said before, we do have a call for a FIG at Girard and River. Multiple apparatus investigating that area as well.
4: Roger that. That's probably the same location she's describing on the west side of the DVP. So if there's vehicles over there, we can go over there to help. Otherwise, we can clear.
5: B5, Toronto Fire.
6: Toronto Fire, pump 345, go ahead.
5: Are you able to respond to the eastbound collectors at Warden or near Warden for a motorcycle accident?
6: Around that, one of these off-ramps. So 204 eastbound collectors, 401 east collectors, Warden. Roger.
1: Toronto Fire.
3: 313, go ahead.
1: 313, Captain. EMS have been updated with the patient. They are not on the way yet. If anything changes, let me know. I'll see if I can speed up their response.
3: Roger. Yeah. The only thing is this, because it's the Women's College Hospital, the staff here wish to close up and go for the night. So that's the only other thing that there is.
1: Roger. I will pass that on to EMS, but no promises.
4: Roger, thank you.
3: Toronto Fire, pump 426 has been cleared by EMS 936, no patient contact.
1: Roger.
7: 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We have EMS 826 on scene.
1: Roger.

0: Just if you are able to confirm a location, we're still trying to determine exact location. We have found collectors for a motorcycle.
1: Roger that. We're passing traffic up here on the eastbound lane, heading west. Getting off of Warden and turning left east. Looks like it's on the

0: turn on fire, Firebolt 334.
1: Go ahead, Firebolt.
0: Yeah, just an update for police. We do have all three patients at the dock. We don't believe they're related, but they are being separate right now.
1: For me, that was the one female and two males.
0: That's correct.
1: Roger. I'll see if I can get an ETA. They were just hopping on a boat maybe 20 minutes ago, not even.
2: Roger.

0: 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Just come for 335, Captain.
1: Go ahead.
0: Do we have an ETA for police yet?
1: 335 on the line now.

0: front of fire from 326 says EMS 916 on scene.
1: Roger, 916. Pump at Fireball 334, just waiting for a call back from police. They're going to see if they can get me an update on their units.
2: 335 copies.
0: 334 copies.

0: 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We have your 3108 on scene.
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0: 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ERU unit, fire 3 is hot scene.
1: Roger, 5 feet of the air.
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0: Roger, bumper 333. You've been advised to look for the city vehicle. They got some lights activated.
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0: 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We'll be clearing shortly.
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0: Toronto Fire Rescue 133, just an update. It appears to be one vehicle. The second vehicle has already left this scene. We'll advise further.
1: Roger.

0: Toronto Fire, Rescue 133.
1: Rescue 133.
0: Yeah, so we do have a single vehicle into the guardrail on the right shoulder. There was two occupants in the vehicle, and neither need ambulance, so EMS is not responding.
1: Roger, Rescue.
2: Toronto Fire, Pumper 142, made patient contact.
1: Roger, patient contact.

0: Roger, 335. 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It was a bit of a mix-up situation, but thank you.
1: No problem, Trump. Thank you for your help.
0: Roger.

0: 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Roger, 332.
1: Pumper 445, medical, check call, 84 Prince George Drive, West Tacorn.
0: Go ahead, Fireboat.
2: Just an update, we have the injured male on board as well. We have police on scene and the land unit, 52 Division is in the hospital speaking with the injured male.
0: Roger.
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1: Roger, high-rise 332. Looks like your patient got up and left. 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
0: Roger, yeah, no patient found. We'll be clearing shortly.
1: Roger that.

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0: Toronto Fire, this is 314 Captain. 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We'll be clearing shortly.
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0: Roger.
1: Papa 35 Captain, Papa 135 crew. The highest reading so far on the fourth floor at 51 parts per million.
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2: Yeah, we're continuing the investigation. We suspect it's a water heater utility room.
1: Roger, we'll get Enbridge rolling.

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1: Rescue 346, can I have you respond now for chest pains, 345 Dufferin Street, that's 345 Dufferin, unit 816, South Deck 1, acknowledge, please.
0: Rescue 346, acknowledge, switching to South Deck 1.
1: Roger.

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0: Patient has since gotten up. 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
1: Roger, Palmer 31, did you need police on scene?
0: At this point in time, no.

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1: Roger, L 230.

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0: everyone. We downgraded to a one-track situation. We've investigated this alarm is caused by a cooking mishap.
1: Roger, aerial 231, one-track situation now. Cedar Bray, rescue 223, you can clear.

0: Toronto Fire, this is Rescue 241. We have police on scene.
1: Roger.
2: Roger that. It's Sunnybrook Hospital. He's been transported to.
1: Roger 245.

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Humphrey 345, Medical, unconscious intersection of Dufferin Street and Bloor Street, West South Tack 1.

Humphrey 345, Medical, unconscious intersection of Dufferin Street and Bloor Street, West South Tack 1.

0: go for 332. 332. Can I have your respond for a vehicle accident on the Gardner Lower Simcoe? Still trying to confirm a location. Exact. It's going to be on South Tech 1. I'll update you when I get anything further.
1: Roger, responding.
0: Roger.

0: Toronto Fire Rescue 341 has arrived at 1350 Eglinton Avenue West.
1: Roger, Rescue 341. Patients on the West End concourse level in the public washroom.
0: Fire.
1: Apparatus responding lower Simcoe and the Gardner. Rescue does confirm this location. Vehicle is accessible from lower Simcoe. It's in the intersection. Black Rab 4 with airbags deployed. Two people outside of the vehicles. Roger.

0: fucking Oxman that's complaining of neck or back pain is male, approximately 35.
1: Roger, I'll pay that ambulance right over there.
2: Forty-five.

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2: Roger, 819.

0: Toronto Fire, we've arrived Lakeshore in Simcoe. Stand by for update.
1: Roger. Be advised, you have 333 inbound. We had it as a highway call. Just advise if they're going to be required.
2: Ladder 325, alarm single source, 146 Mac Street.

0: 34 is back station.
1: Roger, fireboat, rescue 341, go ahead.
0: We've met with TTC staff here. We have investigated the washrooms. The report is that that individual has left the property. TTC has confirmed EMS is not required. Rescue 341 will be clearing.
1: Roger, I'll update EMS.
2: Toronto Fire, pump 332, Captain, two vehicle collision. EMS will be required. Lower Simcoe, south of Lakeshore. One person, adult, conscious, alert, neck and back pain. The second vehicle has six passengers, and I have a single firefighter assessing them at this time.
1: Roger, 332. Would you like me to keep 333 incoming?
2: Yeah, they're on scene now. We can use their help. Pump 333, come forward right to Lakeshore, and where I'm standing, I have six people that were in the other vehicle just to be checked out.
3: Roger.
2: Toronto Fire Rescue 341.
1: Go ahead.
0: Thames 863 just arrived on scene as they were getting canceled by Rescue 341 Captain. I've informed them it's been cleared.
1: Roger. Roger, Unit 513, investigating Part 3.
2: Toronto Fire, pump 332, Captain, and also just confirming police are responding. I have a vehicle blocking the off-ramp. It'll have to be moved out of the intersection.
1: 332, Captain, I'll confirm, but they should be.
0: Toronto Police on scene.
1: Roger.

0: I have cooking orders.
1: Puck 343, Toronto Fire, you can clear, I got it closer. Brady Medical, 1242 Dufferin Street, that's 1242 Dufferin South.
0: Copy, responding. We've made contact with the resident, unit 513. This is just a cooking issue. It's like the amount of smoke here set off the detectors. Break lobby control. You can have on-site staff attempt to reset.
1: Toronto Fire, copy.

0: ahead, Cap.
1: Second patient, female, adult, conscious and alert with pain to the side of the ribs, requesting ambulance. So now you have two patients.
0: Roger.
2: Non-emergency. 281 Noriel Parkway, North TAC 1.

0: We're quite delayed getting through the EMS, so I am unable to pass those updates on at this time.
1: 332, acknowledge. Both patients are ambulatory at this time, but requesting transport to hospital. Thank you.
0: Roger.

0: female, age 24, neck and back pain, conscious and alert.
1: Roger.
0: Toronto Fire, pump 345. We've been cleared prior to patient contact by TEMS unit 875.
1: Roger.

0: 223, and that's 979 on scene.
1: Roger, 979.
0: Yeah.

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1: Yes, the ambulance 977 was for the female patient, and we have ambulance 929 on scene for the male patient.
0: Roger, Firebolt.

0: Toronto Fire, Fireball 334. Both patients are in care of Maddox. Could you please clear us from this call?
1: Yeah, my one.
2: Toronto Fire, pump 245.
0: Land unit medics, could you please clear us from this call as available?
1: Thanks for the work on this one, Fireball. Much appreciated.
0: No problem. Thank you.

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0: Fire from 315.
1: Go ahead, 315.
0: Just a patient update for EMS. I can confirm that this patient was given 2 doses of Narcan prior to our arrival. They are conscious and alert, speaking with us now, sitting at 99 with a heart rate of 91. It's still a slightly lower level of consciousness.
1: Roger, Cap. If you could switch to TAC 1 as well, please. Roger, 312.
2: Toronto Fire, pump 312. We made patient contact.
1: Roger.

0: 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If you lose anyone who's arrived at 120 Town, plus we have EMS on the scene.
1: Vehicle accident, minor fuel leak, intersection of Parkside Drive and Grenadier Road, West Tack 1.

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1: From a bit of a distance, so they're a bit delayed.
2: Roger, Toronto Fire, we're just still a space.

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1: Go ahead.
0: 342, per police, this call is located in the laneway at the rear of McRoberts. Looks like the name of the laneway is St. Clair East.
1: Roger.

Ladder 331, Medical, Unconscious Intersection of Queen Street, West and Bathurst Street, South Tack 1.

0: There was a strip call from police that was given. Someone requested ambulance and then disconnected. This was the location that police gave. Do a quick call back anything further.
1: Roger, we're going to walk both ways of the laneway and we'll let you know if we find anything.
2: Sheriff, I called 331 right back to you.

0: Go ahead, Trotifier.
1: Yeah, 342 information is the same as before. Mail requested EMS, no details given. Unregistered phone number, no callbacks are possible. EMS has nothing further. Police have nothing further at this time.
0: Roger, we're going to walk this laneway for a little bit. There's a bit of a party going on in one of these houses. I'll peek in there and see if anybody needs ambulance.
1: Roger, nothing's found. You're free to clear when you're ready.
0: Wilco, thank you, Toronto Fire. Toronto Fire, Highway 332 has EMS 9494 on scene.
1: 494.

0: Roger. Go ahead. We've investigated the lane northbound, southbound, to the ends. Nothing was found. 342 is clearing shortly.
1: Roger, 342.

0: 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There is somebody at the house at the unit with her, but I don't think has the capacity to care for her.
1: Roger, and let's know what's going on.

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1: 315, go ahead.
0: 15, can I have your respond now? Single source alarm 762 Bathurst Street, that's 762 Bathurst, on cell attack to acknowledge.
1: Acknowledge with a cell attack 2.
2: E15, alarm single source, 762 Bathurst Street, South Tac 2.

0: Go ahead, Captain.
1: I'm just curious if we have an ambulance attending for this patient with lift assist.
0: 331, Captain, they are responding. I'm not sure if they have a unit assigned. Any updates I can pass along? And I can see if I can get you a possible ETA. I know they're pretty backed up.
1: Yep, that's no problem. So we have a female.

0: fire.
1: Go ahead.
0: 331 Captain, EMS updated. They are going to upgrade the call knowing you're on scene. No ETA.
1: Okay, thanks.
0: Over
1: 323. Okay, thank you. We've locked all four of the trends from zero seating at all levels. Normal atmospheric conditions otherwise. We've got the detector. We'll be clear shortly.

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Rescue 413, Medical, Trouble Breathing, 1145 Albion Road, West Side Care Center, West TAC 1.

0: Interphone 344 has arrived at 762 Bassett Street, nothing visible, high rise, in command, part 3 investigating.
1: Pump 3 repeat, back up 344.
2: Roger, 344 and 315.

0: I'm 360. I'm being met with building staff, and they're just advising me that someone has pulled a pull station in the lobby. We're going to proceed with them to investigate.
1: Roger.
0: I'm at the pull station in the lobby with security. You can counter this to a one truck situation for phone 315. We'll remain on scene.
1: Charlie, copy. One truck situation on Bathurst for 315, 344. You are free to clear when ready.

0: Just wanted to confirm that it was a pull station activated on the alarm panel here, and we're currently resetting the system with the building staff.
1: Roger.

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1: Roger, Pump 315. You able to run a medical for me? 655 College Street, South 1.
0: Roger, Toronto Fire. You just on that door, MDQ will be clearing after this call.
1: Roger that, I'll put it on there now. Driver, if you could acknowledge.
2: P31, medical, trouble breathing, 165 Grange Avenue, South TAC 1.

0: Firepoint 3 has arrived at 685 College.
1: Roger, I'm 350. Possible access issue, waiting for updates from EMS.
0: Roger, we're on Gray Street now. Our crews will be walking across College to the patient.
1: Roger that.

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1: Roger, 311, Captain. High rise, 332, Toronto Fire.
2: Go ahead.
1: High rise, 332, just confirming you copy the details of this call. It was originated with ambulance around 7:30 today. They're just looking to confirm if the patient is still on scene. If not, you're free to clear. There is a single medic attending as well.
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0: 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The best access is going to be either north or south on Grace.
1: Roger.
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0: 331, Captain. Just based off the number of high priority medicals we're stacking in the cell, I'm going to say that your ambulance has likely been rerouted. I'll give him a call back in 10 minutes, see if I can get you in UATA.
1: Yeah, no problem. Thanks.

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0: 14 Drive Bay in College. Do you have any more information about the location of her penis?
1: 314, it was a drive-by caller. You're looking for a male, 20s, unknown conscious or breathing, was not responding, had blood in his mouth. Looked like there was a group of people around him trying to help him.
0: Roger, we're investigating.
1: Roger.

0: Starfire, we can meet, find a patient that meets that description. Unless you have new information, we're going to clear.
1: Yeah, 314, actually just got an update from EMS. It's on college in front of the CIBC. Asian male, medium build, black shorts, white t-shirt. Correction, that was a black short hair with white t-shirt and jeans.

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Go for 32. 332, can I have your respond for a medical check call 110 the Esplanade, unit 706, that's 110 the Esplanade on self-tac 1, acknowledge.

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1: Right, Kevin.
0: Just let EMS know I'm coming down with the fob to let them in.

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0: Roger, pump 226, Captain.
1: Well, fire rescue 325.
0: Go ahead, rescue 325.
1: All of her vital signs are within range for her normal heart rate, blood pressure, as well as oxygen levels. We'll be clearing here shortly. EMS does not require.
0: Rescue, if you could just have the originator call EMS back and cancel their response.
1: We'll call.
2: Stroke patient, and we just he says that it's possible maybe it could have been something related to how he felt before, so we just want to confirm that it's not that. So he's 75, he's alert and oriented.
3: Roger, they're still looking for a crew.
2: Say again?
3: I'm going to call for an ETA, but right now they're still looking for a crew.
2: Roger.

0: 7-1 now after upgrading the call.
1: Or was that for 115?
0: That's affirmative. Did you need me to repeat the message? The ambulance is trying to find a unit to come to your call. They're upgrading it now, so hopefully they get there soon.
1: Roger, it's also a little hard to understand if he says he had a stroke 3 days ago. I'm not sure how sure that is, but that's what he stated.

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1: 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Thank you.

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Ariel 242, Medical, Trouble Breathing, 1571 Sandhurst Circle, Woodside Square East, Tac 1.

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1: And they're going to go over and see what's going on at this one.
2: Roger. I will clear 331. We're just finishing up another medical. Thank you, though.

0: 333 driver. Hello, driver.
1: Yes. Good, from Florida, just walked up to the address. I'm ahead of the, correct, it's heading to another medical now.
0: Roger, driver. Would you make me two guys in Alpharetta? You got points this morning.
1: I'm 333, are you good?

0: that walked up to me is just Bargory saying that female, possibly roofied, barely conscious.
1: Roger.

0: 568 Brentcliff Park Drive. No sign showing. Alpha, Delta, Bravo size, 1321 Captain, in command, investigating. Part 3, 363 complete.
1: Roger, Papa 321.

0: Toronto Fire, pump 332, Captain.
1: All right, Captain.
0: Yeah, I've cleared from the first call. Now we're on a second call. Female, 19, conscious and alert. HPD, her friends were concerned that she was possibly roofied tonight. We're in front of Paris, Texas, 461 King Street West. Female, 19.
1: 32, EMS has been updated. Do you require police as well?
0: Yeah, they've been patrolling up and down tonight, asking about possible drugs. If they want to pop by and ask her, that's great.
1: Roger, I'll give them the update too if they want to do.

0: Go ahead, Kevin.
1: Yeah, this call come in. We don't have any alarm sounding here. We're able to look through all the windows. We have no signs inside at all.
0: 321, Captain. Call came from API Alarms. They know Rosarl at the time of dispatch. I can give them a call back and see if that's still the case.
1: Yeah, if you do, that'd be great.

0: Fire 321 Captain. You can go ahead and cut 125 in this call. We'll make out here. We'll keep the one track situation. We'll do some further investigation.
1: Truck situation, Brian Cliff, 125, you're free, clear.

0: 321, Captain, Toronto Fire.
1: Yeah, go ahead.
0: 321, Captain. Not quite sure how this is possible, but somehow the alarm company had a restoral before the alarm activation. They were unable to reach any key holders. I have a phone number that I'm going to try quickly, but I got nothing further after that.
1: No problem. Yeah, I figured it was magic happening because we haven't heard anything since we've come on scene. We put a ladder up as well. We've seen all levels all around the house. So we'll just wait. We'll let you make that call, but then we'll clear probably as soon as you get back to us.
0: Roger. I'll update you if I get anything.
2: Rescue 325, medical, unconscious, 135 Sherburn Street, Maxwell Megan Center, Salvation Army South, TAC 1.

0: far. No luck with that phone number. No further information. You can clear.
1: Yeah, roger that. Yeah, we're going to clear momentarily. Appreciate that.

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1: RS 332.
0: 332, Captain. I have TTC inquiring if diverting streetcars are going to be required.
1: Pump will be clearing momentarily. I can't speak for ambulance. I'm assuming they'll be moving in 5 to 10 minutes.
0: Roger. I'll update TTC. Thank you, Captain.

0: Confirm, Fire Rescue 325 has arrived at 135 Sherburn. We also have EMS and on scene.
1: Roger, 829.

0: Couple 315 has arrived at 554 College. We have EMS 832 on scene.
1: 832. Fire alarm 220 Oak Street on South Tactical.

0: You got them.
1: Greg M.
0: We have an adult male, age 40. He's concerned he's having a stroke, but he may be unhoused. He is requesting to be transported to hospital. We're on the third floor of 224 Spadina in the lobby area.
1: Roger. I'll update ambulance.

0: A 220 Oak. We have a high-rise residential with no signs on the Alpha and Delta side. RC 325 Captain and Crew are mobile command investigating. R3.
1: Roger, 325.
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0: 25. We have alarm ringing at this location on the 14th floor. We're going to investigate car 3.
1: Roger, 14th floor.

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1: Roger.

0: Hellfire Rescue 325. This is a malicious false alarm on the 14th floor. We're going to require EMS for one patient who's overdosing here in the hallway. Lobby control, you can silence the alarm.
1: Roger, Wilco.
2: Toronto Fire, copy.
0: Roger, that, Rescue 325.

0: Rescue 325, Captain, you have a successful reset by on-site staff.
1: Roger that. Toronto Fire Rescue 325. We'll clear loud at 325 from this incident. You can open up a new incident at 220 Oak Street, apartment 1407 for a patient. We've got a male patient, approximately 55 years old, overdosing on fentanyl.
2: Roger, 325. I'll switch your ticket over.
1: Thank you, Toronto Fire. We'll require EMS.
2: That's affirmative. I've already notified them.
0: Can you move forward with the medical gear?
1: Yeah, two firefighters are coming downstairs to get it.
3: We have EMS on
2: Roger 334.

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0: Russian Victor is tied up, an ambulance, Russian, and they are on the way.
1: Roger, thank you.
2: Roger, TCHC,
0: Roger, TCHC,

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1: Go ahead, Rush, 325.
0: Yeah, Toronto Fire. Apparently, one dose of Narcan self-administered.

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2: Toronto Tire, pump 421, Zerida 33, gave me away.

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0: You said an elevator came down here. 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
1: Roger that.

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Rescue 325, Squad 331, Comfort 334, Chief 33. Vehicle accident, trapped intersection of Gardner East Spadina Avenue, ramp in Lower Spadina Avenue, South Tack 1.

number 332, vehicle accident, trapped, Highway Gardner West near Spadina Avenue, South Tack 1.

from 332. Just these healthcare.

That's Gardner westbound just after Spadina. Single vehicle possible 2, locking lanes 2 and 3. Access is from Spadina per rescue. Best access is Spadina.

0: 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Is this on the Gardner or on Spinata?
1: Found.

0: 334, go.
1: Rescue had indicated we could get this from Spadina. You could try.
0: Roger, we're proceeding up the Spadina ramp at this time. So far, traffic is clear, so we'll advise.
1: Roger, apparatus responding, Gardner. Rescue indicating Spadina, but Young Street for sure for access.
0: This is Pumper 334, we're hitting some traffic on the Gardner on-ramp now at this time.
1: Roger.

0: Toronto Fire, bumper 334, we're on scene. Looks like we have a five-vehicle collision here. We'll advise in terms of any injuries. We have a lot of people walking around up here. Stand by. We also have police arriving on scene.
1: Roger, 334.
2: Toronto Fire Rescue 325 is on scene, backing up pumper 334. We're moving forward to assist. Part 3.
1: Roger, Rescue 325.
3: To be advised, all lanes will be blocked at this time for the westbound Gardner.
1: Roger, 332.
0: Toronto Fire, where are you, the MS 902?
1: Roger, 902.

0: 325. Looks like we have two patients here. 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We're going to be patient up here shortly.
1: Roger.

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We have two confirmed injuries at this point. EMS is on scene, assisting with patient care.

0: On fire. Phone 333 has been cleared by EMS. Right, police.
1: Roger, 333.
0: Doesn't appear that we have any entrapment here, just two badly injured patients from this Mustang.

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The first three have no occupants in them. B3, copy.

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2: Hotel Tech 1.

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1: Same. Roger, stand by. We're just trying to get this second ambulance through.

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0: That's affirmative, Toronto Fire, Rescue 341.

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0: We've made patient contact. There's no emergency here. You can clear EMS.
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0: Roger, 340.
1: Toronto Fire Rescue 341 will be clearing.
0: Roger.

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1: We've investigated this. It appears to be a false alarm. We can make this a one-truck situation.
2: Roger, pump 333. One-truck situation, York Street, pumper 331. You can clear.

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1: On fire, just be advised, EMS will be transporting two people to a hospital. At this point, we can clear pumper 332.
0: Roger, 334. Pumper 332, did you copy?

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1: Number 331, ladder 331, alarm single source, 39 Niagara Street, South Tac 3.

0: 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We have a high-rise residential with no signs on the Alpha Delta side. Ladder 331, Captain News, Mobile Command, Car 3 investigating.
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2: Fire 331 is investigating the 12th floor elevator lobby annual pull station.
1: Roger, 331.

0: A Toronto Fire Ladder 331 is A2.
1: Correct. 331. Cover 323, confirming your response.

The Toronto Fire, 5331 has a pull station activated on the 12th floor for no apparent reason. Lobby control, could you have security try for a reset, please? Welcome.

0: Comfort 225, Medical, Chest Pains, 296 Pharmacy Avenue, East Tacoan.
1: Two vehicles involved. We're assessing injuries right now. Can we have truck respond or two trucks respond eastbound on the Gardner? We're east of Rhode Avenue at this time.
2: Wilco 334, I'll make up a new response.

0: Rescue 346, Pumper 426, Vehicle, Personal Injury Highway Gardner East near Spadina Avenue, South Tack 1.
1: River immediately opposite on the other side of the median.
2: Roger that.
1: Civilian automobile.
2: 334 confirming that was a police vehicle struck?
1: That's correct.
2: Roger.
3: Pump 334, Chief 33.
1: Go ahead, Chief 33.
3: Yeah. The threat location? Or is it drivers of the other vehicles?
1: Yeah, at this time we need a certain amount of time.
3: Roger. Do you need me to attend?
1: Toronto Fire Pumper 333, be advised, drop these VMS. The call has been applied to the passenger. He's conscious and alert, but appears to be complaining of some injuries. I'll have specific updates shortly. We do have a caller on the patient at this time.
2: Roger, 334.

0: He's at the secondary incident related to the police car.
1: Roger that.
2: Charlie, fire pump 344.
1: Go ahead, 344.
2: Time this person is coherent does not require EMS or clearing.

0: Toronto Fire, Rescue 346 has arrived on scene.
1: Roger, Rescue 346.
2: Toronto Fire, pump 426 on scene, backing up Rescue 346.
1: Roger, 426.
3: 346 is Rescue 325 Cat. We don't need any equipment on scene. We already have medics on scene for the passenger. You can just hold your position.
1: Roger.

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Ariel 231, vehicle, personal injury intersection of McAllen Road and Lawrence Avenue, East Tack 1.

number 332, medical, unconscious intersection of King Street, West and Portland Street, South Tack 1.

number 331, medical, unconscious intersection of Bathurst Street and Queen Street, West South Tack 1.

0: Captain, we have three vehicle involved, and we have four patients.
1: Roger, come to 31. Aerial to 31 is coming along as well. You said four patients, and the beginning of your message, I didn't catch it.
0: So far, we have three vehicles and four patients.
1: Roger, ambulance is responding. 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

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And trying to Bangkok street food.

0: 25, the stats you just gave me is of the infant or of the original patient?
1: 25, ALT3 on Roger.
0: Roger.

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0: You're responding to a second patient reported by Pumper 331. Ambulance has not yet been notified. When you have a patient update, can you advise?
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0: 31. This patient here is pretty aggressive in a way that he just wants to talk to the cops. Doesn't want to talk to Toronto Fire. Won't give us any medical information until he talks to the police. So can you have police respond, please?
1: Welcome to Ladder 331.
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high-rise 332, medical, unconscious intersection of Wellington Street, West and Spadina Avenue, South Tack 1.

0: 334.
1: Tom, I revise. Police have just advised that they're still sitting on the scene for a while. We'll probably be here for a while providing blocking services.
0: Roger, Pump 334. Parker Trucks on scene.
1: Sorry, Sean Parker, can you repeat?
0: Actually, disregard.
1: Roger.

31. Respond for an unconscious call at 525 Adelaide Street West. That's 525 Adelaide Street West on South Tech 1. Acknowledged.

Pampa 226, Medical, Assist, 500 Kingston Road, Atrium at QBH East, Tac 1.

0: 31 South. Can you just confirm the unit number?
1: Affirmative, 938. Again, that's 938. We also have an entry code of 1048.

Pumper 332, Pumper 333, Vehicle, Personal Injury Highway, Gardner West, near Bathurst Street, South Tack 1.

0: we've got this. Is I believe the Gardner's still blocked off from the previous collision. Is that correct?
1: I just confirmed with Rescue 325 that there is one lane open. Compass, or, sorry, Rescue doesn't see anything. It's possible this person might be sleeping. There's a description of the vehicle on your GTEC.

0: Go ahead, 3-3. Go ahead. Yeah, if you guys want to try to find this guy in the westbound, it's going to be really slow moving to get past the previous accident. We're going to take Lakeshore and then come Gardner eastbound and see if we can see this ramp pickup truck going eastbound, and we'll keep you advised.
1: Roger, we're already in the traffic now.

0: Pump 333. We're going to stay in the Lake Shore, try to get west of the ramp pickup and then try to catch it on the eastbound Gardner. We'll keep you live.
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2: Seven Church. Roger 314.
0: Possible vehicle's already left the scene. If you don't see it by the time you hit Jamison, I suggest that we probably clear the call.
3: Roger.

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1: Yes, our patient is currently conscious, just not very responsive to some of our questions.
0: Roger.

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1: July 315.
0: Just a patient update for EMS. It appears our patient may be HBG, has an SpO2 of 97 and a heart rate of 70.

Pumper 442, Pumper 146, Vehicle, Personal Injury Highway 401 West Collector west of Weston Road, and east of Islington Avenue, West Pack 1.

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0: 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We are with Toronto Police trying to make entry to the unit at this time.
1: Roger, 623.

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0: If EMS was on route, you can cancel them. 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

Humphrey 343, Ariel 341, Alarm Single Source, 17 Earnsquist Road, South Tack 2.

0: 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Captain has patient contact.
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1: Roger, 324.
3: Toronto Fire Pump 314, arrive on scene, Young and Dundas. We have EMS 945 and EMS 949 on scene.
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1: Roger, 314.

0: Go ahead, rescue 341.
1: Do we have paramedics assigned to this?
2: Rescue 341, Captain, that's negative. They can be required.
1: That's affirmative. We have a patient with possible drug overdose.
2: Roger. Age and gender of the patient, are they conscious and breathing? Do we know what they took?
1: Patients in a parking lot, don't know what they took. Approximate age is about a 30-year-old male. He's got scrapes on his face, hands, and it looks like somebody may have given him a dose of Narcan prior to our arrival.
2: Roger.

0: Toronto Fire Rescue 341 Captain. Patient is breathing, barely conscious. His vitals, however, are stable.
1: Roger.

0: Palm Tree has arrived at 17 Fair Cliffs Road.
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1: Vehicle NBC, EMS on scene, 3510, standby for police and EMS numbers.

Pumper 112, Pumper 143, Pumper 114, Aerial 142, Aerial 133, High Rise 114, Quad 143, Airlight 111, Rescue 122, Chief 11, Chief 13, Fire, Residential, 4866 Bathurst Street, North

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0: Toronto Fire, there's no emergency here. Pump 333 is clearing.
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0: Roger, phone 426, squad 331, you've been cleared.
1: Two on fire, number 426, the finger has successfully been extricated.
0: Sir, copies. Squad, did you copy?
2: Squad copies, Cobb. Thank you.

0: This is Chief 11. That's negative area 133. You can clear.
1: Roger, thank you.
2: Car 11, area 143, Captain. Do you have an assignment for us? Aerial 321 is on scene. We'll move forward, part 3.
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0: Chauffeur, Bumper 31 and Lawrence. We're leaving the scene with Aerolite 231. We're returning back to station and we're unavailable.
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0: 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We have ambulance 885 and police on scene.
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0: Arial 415, you're coming in strength 2. Say that again.
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0: Rescue 214 is on scene. We're going to grab that hydrant for 215 and then back up aerial 215 crew.
1: Roger, Rescue 214.
2: Toronto Fire Aerial 215 Command. We have reports everybody is there to the house at this time.
1: Roger, 215.

0: 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We do have smoke coming from the east throughout the house.
1: Mirage L215. Toronto Fire.
2: Go ahead, Toronto Fire.
1: Chief, you've got Aerial 215 was your first in truck. Do you want an additional aerial? You've got Aerial 213 incoming from the second alarm response, as well as Aerial 231.
2: So that's negative at this time. Those two apparatus are fine.
1: Roger, thanks.
3: Toronto Fire, pump 212 on scene. We also have police on scene. 212 moving forward, fire 4. And trying to complete a primary.
1: Roger, pump 212.
4: Medical. Trouble breathing. 20 Evanston Drive. North TAC 1.
1: Roger, part 23.
0: Retchy 214, do you want to grab a line and head upstairs to the attic?
5: 214 acknowledged.

0: 215 Compton, car 23. Just give me a number.
1: Quiet, Chief.
0: Yeah, can you just give me an update? Actions taken so far.
1: Yeah, Roger, Chief. So we have heavy smoke up here to use at this time. We've gained access to the garage. We have a primary search complete and a crew stretching a line up to the attic to check further.
0: Chief 23, Roger. Toronto Fire, Chief 23 will assume command of this call.
1: Chief 23, just be advised we have entry control set up by pump 212 as well.
0: Roger. Entry control set up by 212. Aerial 231, inbound, Chief 23.
2: Aerial 231, go.
0: Yeah, I'm going to assign you as vent sector once you get here.
2: We'll go. Toronto Fire, what's your V2s on scene? We're going to move forward, part 4.
3: Right, question.
0: Squad 232, command.
2: Go ahead, command. Squad 232.
0: Yeah, you can assist with fire attack in the garage.
2: Squad 232, welcome.
1: Car 23, aerial 215. We do have flames visible in the garage. Agent applies.
0: Agent applied.
4: I'll throw you on attack 3.
2: Roger.

0: Toronto Fire Car 24 has arrived on scene. We'll assume incident safety officer.
1: Roger, Car 24, Airlight 111, Toronto Fire.
2: Airlight 111, go ahead.
1: Airlight 111, we just had Airlight 231 clear up from a call. You guys can clear.
2: Airlight 111, clear.

0: Grant, were you calling 212, Captain?
1: That's affirmative. Just confirming your entry control.
0: That's affirmative.
1: Roger. 215, Captain, this is command.
0: Go ahead.
1: Yeah, the primary search, was that completed for the entire house?
0: That's affirmative, Chief. Primary search complete.
1: Primary search complete, and it was all clear?
0: All clear.
1: Command, Roger. Primary search complete, all clear. Pump 223, command.
2: Rescue 223, go.
1: Rescue 223, can you move forward and conduct a secondary search of the house?
2: Roger that.

0: 23, Toronto Fire.
1: Go ahead, Toronto Fire.
0: Chief, we just got a call from ambulance. I'm not sure where they're getting this information from, but they're advising that there's a patient with smoke inhalation there. Is anybody able to confirm that?
1: Thank you, Toronto Fire. We'll look into that.
0: Roger.
2: Command, this is Pump 231. I'm here with the homeowner. He did say he inhaled a bit of smoke. Do we have EMS on the way?
0: Yeah, Roger. They've been notified.
2: Roger.
1: Two 31, Captain. Command, do you need assistance from a fire crew with that patient?
2: That's negative, Command.
1: Roger.
3: Aerial 231 scene. Aerial 231 scene 34, performing night duties.
0: Roger, 231.
1: Go ahead, 234.
4: Command, pump 234 has one crew standing by ready for assignment.

0: Roger that, Command.
1: 215, Captain, Command.
2: Fire Chief.
1: Yeah, just an update on the fire attack in the garage.
2: Yeah, Chief, we've got the bulk of the fire knocked down at this point. We're just doing some overhaul.
1: Command, Roger. Advise when you need additional crews for support.
2: Roger, if you could send one crew forward to assist with overhaul, that'd be great.

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0: Ethereal 213, we can move forward with the ladder if you'd like.
1: Yeah, we'll call.
2: 223,
3: Toronto
2: Fire. 22,
3: don't you?
2: Roger,
3: 22. Go ahead, Fire.
2: Just want to let you know, you've got 323 incoming from downtown, just because they're not required.

0: Roger, Chicago.
1: Yeah, can you just give me an update on extension? End of the roof.
0: Command 1232 Captain, we've, interior crews are going to open up that, common wall with the garage to check for attic. I don't believe we have any extension at this time, but we're still investigating.
1: There for support on, overhaul when you need it.
2: Command Toronto Fire.

0: Command, rescue 223, secondary search has been completed, moderate smoke throughout. Looks like there is a cat here, I'm not sure if it's still in the house, we didn't see it. Do let us know if you have another assignment for us.
1: Rescue 223, stay on the secondary search, searching for that pet for now, until we get confirmation from the owners.
0: Roger, we'll keep looking for the cat.
2: G23, Toronto Fire.

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0: Pump 231, Captain. Command.

0: think we'll be right behind car 23 for rehab.
1: Let's do 14. We have had minor snakes into the attic. We're calling engine now.
2: Jamin, Roger, extension into the attic, application of engine. You need additional screws?
1: We have two screws here now.
3: Disregard, disregard.
2: M15, this is Jamin, go ahead.
3: Disregard.
2: Rescue 223, Captain, command.
4: Rescue 223, go.
2: Just an update. A cat has been accounted for. It's in a police cruiser up front. You confirm the status of the secondary search?
4: Secondary search is a whole status has been completed.
2: Completed and all clear?
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2: Command, Roger, secondary search, all clear.
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0: There's a little bit of snow for North Central, just to be honest.
1: Can you repeat?
0: Yeah, command, this is aerial 213. So there's smoke in the attic, but there is no fire extension.
1: Command, Roger, no fire extension in the attic of the house.
0: Command, this is 214. We're exiting through some low air. Can you send a crew to a relay?
1: Roger, 214. Entry control, this is command.
2: Entry control, go ahead.
1: Yeah, do you have another crew with you that could relieve 214?
3: Not at this moment. Everybody's in doing overhaul.
4: Command, this is Rescue 223. We've exited the building, completed our primary search. We're just changing our air valves. We can relieve them in 1 minute.
1: Roger, 223, if you can move forward and relieve 214, that'd be great.

0: Car 23, this is Aerial 215. Aerial 215 crew is going to go in and relieve Rescue 214.
1: Roger, 215. Rescue 223, report in for entry control and stand by to relieve crews as they come out.
2: Roger. Okay.

0: heat conditions. We're going to get the roof crew to vent above the roof.
1: Can you assist with that?
0: Much of that. We've got Aerial 231 starting roof operations at this time. We'll assist.
2: Chief 23, Toronto Fire.
1: Squad 232, tap in, command.
0: Go ahead, command.
1: Yeah, I'm going to assign you the garage roof sector operation just overseas.
0: Squad 232, Captain Roger.
1: Go ahead, Toronto Fire.
2: Your ETN's now 20 minutes.
1: Roger, Toronto Fire, ETN 10 minutes. We've had application of agent. Ventilation is currently underway. We've had some extension into the loft in the garage. We pulled crews out of the garage and we're working on ventilating the loft space and attic above it.
3: Jesus. 217 Hillsdale Avenue, East North, TAC 1.

0: Come in, Roger. Just check in with engine control as crews need to be relieved. We'll get you back in.
1: 2-4, acknowledged.

0: Commander. This is Hunter Fisher. You're sitting on the ceiling in the living room. The fire is out in the living room. It's just some smoking or something. I'm not sure with some ventilation.
1: Can you repeat your message?
0: The fire that was in the attic is now out. There's just some smoke we're going to have to clear with some ventilation.
1: Command, roger. Fire in the attic is out and we're working on ventilation.

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1: Well, all firefighters are over the garage at this point.
2: Command, Roger.

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1: 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We're just going to be available at Mobile and District.
0: Roger, 411. Have a good day.

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1: Command, Roger.

0: 314 at 20 Gerard Street.
1: Roger, pump 314. I'm just reading the updates from ambulance. The patient is across from the address. We have a call. Rescue 325 is on the way. Please advise if you think it's a duplicate.

0: Emergency traffic, go.
1: Yeah, do you have your driver with you?
0: That's affirmative.
1: Can you ask them to head back to your truck and we're going to assign them decon?
0: Roger that. Commander 0215.
1: Go ahead,
0: 215. Any decon set up? The guys are coming to cover in quite a bit of insulation and other stuff. Access for EMS is across from 40 Gerard here. The actual address is 379 Victoria Care Hall, but best access for EMS is on Gerard. Roger that. Okay. You want the whole crew there?
1: Minimum two.
0: Roger that.
2: Humphrey 343, Rescue 341. Aerial 341, Squad 331, Airlife 421, Pumper 345, Chief 34, Chief 42, Fire, Residential Intersection of Conway Avenue and Oakwood Avenue, South Tac 3.

0: Farmer 343 has arrived at Oakwood and Conway. We have no signs. Pump 343 will be investigating.
1: Roger, Pump 343. Please switch over to TAC 2 now. Thank you.
2: Fire Rescue 341, just want to confirm the new TAC channel is TAC 2.
1: TAC affirmative, TAC 2.
2: We're on the ground investigating. We have no signs at this time.
1: Roger, Rescue 341.
3: 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This fire response is now in South TAC 2.
1: We have an 18-meter uncertainty somewhere on Conway Avenue.

0: from Fire Rescue 341 Captain. I've walked down,
1: Toronto Fire, 326, acknowledging 65 Sibley, Twitching Attack 2.
2: Roger, 226.
0: Conway, making their way to Oakwood. They said there are no signs

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2: Fire pump 322 has arrived.
3: Roger, 322.

0: S-41 Captain. It's up to you. It sounds like it's a person in crisis and a fictitious call.
1: Roger, all apparatus can clear.
2: Because we want to come in, we're coming off the roof to replenish bottles.
1: Command, Roger, do you need a crew to replace you up there? Some work to do?
2: We're at 234 and the squad crews come up. We should be fine, Chief.
3: Command, this is Refugee 223. Aerial 213 is going to take care of the smoke in the house.
0: Sir, we have police on scene.
4: On scene.
1: Roger, maybe they can help him out. I really can't understand what he's getting at, to be honest.

0: Come in, Roger.
1: Hi, this is Andrew Control. I have Hydra with me. Do you want me to send them to pull the meter?
2: Pumper 145, carbon monoxide, non-medical, 160 Transit Road, TTC, Wilson Yard North, TAC 1.

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0: 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We have a high-rise commercial with no outward sides from the Alpha Delta corners. 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
1: Roger.

0: Bump 226, Captain. This is 226 crew. I'm at the panel with staff when you're ready to attempt the reset.
1: Your last affirmative, you can have them attempt to reset. We've shut down PPV. It's all clear up there.

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1: Roger. Air 135 and clear.

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0: 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We have ambulance 949 on scene.
1: 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Rescue 325, turn on fire.
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0: 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We have EMS 894 on scene.
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0: Toronto Fire, high rise 332, also has police on scene.
1: Roger, high rise.
2: Toronto Fire, pump 315 on scene, 470, you quit.
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0: Toronto Fire, this pump 234.
3: 234, are you going to require cleanup time?
0: That's affirmative. We also have some missing equipment. We're returning back to the call at this point.
3: Right.

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1: Are they in station, though?
0: That's affirmative.
1: Thank you, Chauffeur.
0: Roger, Chief.

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0: Captain, pump 315. Captain, ladder 315. This is two groups of lithium-ion batteries on the sidewalk here. Somebody saw them sparking this morning. They're not sparking now, and they're not in thermal runaway.
1: Roger, are you clearing us?
0: That's negative. We'll wait here for you. And highest temp level at the peak is 31 degrees.

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1: Too late.
2: Roger, come 324.

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0: 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We've been cleared by police. We'll be clearing shortly.
1: Roger, 321, Captain.
2: Arrived on scene, 546 Symington Avenue, moving forward.
1: Roger, PEM 342.

0: 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There's no issue here. We're going to get in contact with Toxic Taxi to come pick these up.
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0: Roger, 3:42.

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0: 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We got PM Mass 826 on scene.
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1: 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We had a detector activated from cooking orders. 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We're going to make it one truck, and we'll clear shortly.
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5: 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We're in station. We're going to out of service briefly for a cleanup decon.
0: Roger, that's what I was just going to ask you. Thank you.

0: 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We've gotten the patient out of the basement.
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1: Go ahead, 123.
0: I'm just checking updates. Do we have any entry code for this location?
1: Nothing provided from ambulance. We'll see if we have anything on file.
0: Roger that.
1: /123, I just put the super's buzzer on the GTAC there.
2: Charlie, fire pump 125, Captain. We have patient contact.
1: Right.
0: 123, acknowledge last message. I feed on the GTAC. Thank you.
1: Okay.

0: 6, we're responding to 1421 Dundas Street West. We'll be switching to West Path 1.
1: Roger, thank you.
2: Medical, chest pain, 20 West Lodge Avenue, May Robinson House, West Path 1.

Bumper 123, this is your captain. When the ambulance arrives on scene, just update them that the elevator is a smaller one. They're probably going to need a stair chair if they're coming up.

Pumper 313, Pumper 314, Alarm Single Source, 333 Sherburn Street, Sherburn Health Center South Tac 2.

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1: Go ahead.
0: It is. It's 503, and then please double check for me.
1: Could you repeat, please? I was broken up.
0: I'm looking for the unit number on the fifth floor that's indicated on the alarm panel.
1: Stand by.

0: Toronto Fire, upper 423s, A2 on the third floor. We have a smell of cooking odors. 423s investigating.
1: Roger.

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0: 1-4-23, this is Lobby.
1: Go ahead, Lobby.
0: Reset, I've got building staff here with me.
1: Roger that. Trying to fire 1-4-23. Go ahead. We've investigated every unit on the third floor and find no cause for the alarm at this time. We're going to clear 1-4-23 Charlie and we'll have building staff reset the system.
2: Roger, 1-4-23 Charlie, free to clear.
0: Full system reset here on the system.

0: 0201. 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
1: Roger, sounds good.

Anchor 334, Medical, Assist, Non-Emergency 270 Queens Key West, Harbor Point 3 South, Tac 1.

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0: Bunker 312 is on scene, 55 Charles Street West. We have a residential high-rise, no signs on the Alpha side. Bunker 312, Captain, assuming mobile command, Part 3.
1: Roger, come 312.
2: Roger, pump 312, part 3.
1: Roger, ladder.
3: Part 2, 23.
1: 23, go.
3: Yeah, we're continuing to wind down operations here. We've removed all the cellulose from above the ceiling. Chief 23 is going to pass command back to 215, Captain. Until fire watch starts.
2: Roger, she's in 211 on the way.
3: Thank you, Charles.

0: Paris, this is pump 312 Captain. We're investigating alarms 55 Charles West below grade for part 3.
1: So far, ladder 3, you're attempting to gain access to the CACF. Doors are currently locked. We're attempting to gain access.
2: Roger, ladder 312.

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1: You hear Tingo?
0: Yeah, we're clear of the last call on Charles Tucker. If you can mark it unavailable, we're proceeding back to our hall for a time.
1: Roger.

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1: Mirage, 211.
0: Do you have any key holder information? 57 Charles.

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1: That's negative. The staff member we ran into has reset the alarm. All apparatus will be available.
0: Roger, 312.

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Fire, grass, rubbish intersection of Spadina Avenue and Lakeshore Boulevard, West South Tack 1.

0: 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They pushed the wrong button. There's no medical emergency here. Rescue 122 will be clearing.
1: Roger 122.
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1: Is it on Floor Street or is it on Roosevelt Valley Road? Roosevelt Valley Road.

Bunker 2, 24, fire, grass, rubbish, 2800 St. Clair Avenue, East. Gordon of Brown Middle School East Hackhorn,

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0: Fire Pump 213, that's EMS on scene, 986, 986.
1: Roger, 986. Go ahead.
2: Yeah, we found the Jaguar. The owner of the vehicle is back in the vehicle now. The dog's fine. Pump 311 will be clearing.
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2: Bunker 445, vehicle, personal injury highway 401 east express east of 27 and west of Grand from Dixon Road, West Hackhorn.

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1: Yes, sir.
2: Go ahead.
0: Sorry, you were looking for a channel for the Rogers Stadium?
2: That's affirmative.
0: North York, that was you.
2: No, Rogers Center for the Jays game.
0: Stay, Mike.

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0: What is your decision to ask you to become the on the continental floor? Are you, or is it South of Easy?
1: Come 313, ambulance did update to the ramp. We're going to attach another apparatus coming southbound. If you don't see anything, you can clear.
0: Roger, Tower 5.
2: I was going to miss it. If you could please respond, the DVP, correction, DVP southbound ramp to Bloor Street should be on your GTEC any minute now.
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0: Thank you.

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0: Captain Charles, fire pumper 312.
1: Go ahead.
0: Charles Fire, we proceeded northbound on the DVP from Bloor all the way to Don Mills. Nothing found northbound or southbound lane. Pumper 312 will be cleared shortly.
1: Roger, pumper 312.

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1: Are we still responding to this stuff?
0: 312, if you could please check the ramp from DVP South to Bloor Bayview.
1: Are you able to dispatch another truck? We've been stuck in some traffic. We're pre-planning in the Don Valley area when the call came in.
0: The local, don't clear yourself yet. I will.
2: Toronto Fire, Papa 312.
0: Go ahead.
2: Toronto Fire, we're proceeding south on the DVP. We can just take that from 322 and let you know.
0: Perfect. Thank you. 322.
1: Roger that. Thank you.

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0: We've made patient contact. 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

0: 227. I spoke to the caller. He has just not seen his bird in a few days. There's no cause for a well-being check for this person. Person's vehicle is also in the home. He does not believe that the person would be home. We're going to be clearing shortly.
1: 27.

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0: Roger that, Cap. One truck situation in Livonia. All operators welcome to clear.
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0: 222.

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0: 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We received a cancellation.
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Toronto Fire, Palm 315. Palm 315, go ahead. Do the unit repeat, critical? Affirmative, you're going to unit 412. 412.

0: Squad 143, Captain from Squad 143 crew. We performed a mainline disconnect. You have control of the elevator.
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0: from the fire pump 315. 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

0: 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Could you have pump 426, who's currently stationed at pump 511, to contact pump 346 on the channel?
1: What's your business?

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1: Go ahead, Aerial 133.
0: Yeah, Aerial and Rescue 133 are heading to Station 442 for about 1 hour for some training.
1: Roger. Yes. They advise that it is the patient's brother calling it in for his sister. Her name is Marie Michelle Heil, spelled H-I-L-L-E.

0: I'm Rescue 346. This is Pump 511. Are you trying to reach us?
1: Pump 511, this is Rescue 346. We're at Station 346. Are you guys going to come to us, or are we going to be going to you?
0: We're going to come over to you, Rescue 346.
1: Acknowledged. We'll be waiting for you.
2: Roger, Pump 334. Pump 315, Captain Toronto Fire.
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2: Pump 315, I do have a couple of phone numbers here in the SES, one for a supervisor as well. If you need me to call that, or have you made contact with any staff? Go ahead, Pump 114.
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2: Roger, 315, Captain. Thank you. We'll update police and ambulance.

0: Medical Office Drive, 57 Charles Street West, High Rise Residential, no sign showing from the Alpha Bravo side. 312 Captain, mobile command, investigating part 3.
1: Roger, got it.

0: Number 313, Medical, unconscious intersection of Broadview Avenue and Danforth Avenue, South Tacoan.
1: Center the unit.
2: That's a service from Toronto Fire. We have an accident. Please enter the unit.

0: Air 133, Rescue 133. If you guys want to pull in and set up off the back of the aerial to reuse the top of that stair tower.
1: Is aerial 133, roger that.

0: 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She has lividity and a bit of rigor.
1: Roger, Captain. It looks like ambulance is pulling up on scene now also.

0: tougher 312 cap than the lighter 312 cap, and the system's reset.
1: Roger, thank you. Channel 4, lighter 312, everything's under control of this location. 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
0: Roger, one-truck situation, lighter 312, pump, please go up, free to clear. Below grade retail.

0: 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We're just checking the area to see if there's a second patient.
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1: First one.
2: Firebomb 231's arrived, 7 January Drive, single-story detached dwelling, no outward signs. Pump 231, Captain's in Mobile Command, will be investigating. Part 3.
1: Arrived, Pump 231.
3: Trump Fire, Aerial 231's arrived. We'll stand by and wait for assignment from Pump 231.
1: Roger, Aerial.

0: 231. We've accessed the home and are speaking with the homeowner. This is a confirmed accidental alarm from 15. We can downgrade to 1 truck.
1: Roger, one identification.

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1: Okay.

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1: Yeah, can you put Arrow 133 status and Pumper 442 status as training? We're going to leave Rescue 133 as available, and could you assign me a training channel?

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0: that street west. We have a three-story church with no advertisement outside. 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
2: Colonel Fire Ladder 359, backing up Par 3.
1: Roger, Ladder.
3: Will keep happening, but I'm going to call EMS and see what we can do. Unfortunately, we'll still have to stay on the call because it is EMS's call.
2: Roger that. We will proceed.
3: Thank you.
4: Toronto Fire is pump 332, relocated on manual full station, activated for no apparent cause. We can make this a one truck situation.
1: Toronto Fire copies. Roger, pump 333.

0: EMS has been updated. Unfortunately, they will still continue to get these calls from the Pulse Med Alarm Company. EMS is going to let one desk know and see if they can do something for the day, because this will keep happening. But they still need us to continue in. I will call the super so you can just meet them to verify nobody's went in the apartment.
1: Thank you. You put us on scene now. We're going to go ahead and proceed.
0: Roger.

0: not even in the country.
1: Roger, pump 123. I will let EMS know that as well. Patient not even in the country. Hopefully this will be it for today.

0: Modified Bumper 123 Captain. Just to confirm, you can pass this information on to DM-10s if it matters. This patient is supposed to return to Canada tomorrow. So they are en route, but they are not arrived until tomorrow.
1: That's affirmative. I gave them all that info, and we hope that they won't send us out again.
0: Roger that. Thank you.

0: Go ahead, Jennifer.
1: 315. Also, was the balcony door locked or unlocked?
0: The balcony door was unlocked.
1: Roger, thank you.

Amper 431, Medical, Trouble Breathing, 4180 Dungas Street, West, Dungmen or West Pack 1.

0: Wolfman 30 will be on the air proceeding to Wilson Wilson Heights for the police program.
1: Roger, will you be available?
0: That's a negative.
1: Roger.

0: Go ahead, Trump Fire.
1: 343, ambulance said LCBO.
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0: Was that the patient in the parking garage?
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Pumper 245, Pumper 233, Pumper 222, Aerial 233, Aerial 221, High Rise 114, Quad 232, Air Light 231, Rescue 235, Chief 24, Chief 23, Fire, Commercial, Industrial Interception of Warden Avenue.

0: Go ahead.
1: We have patient contact. 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
0: 333, looks like we did just get an update from ambulance that the patient does not require EMS. Speaking clear.
1: Roger that. Confirmed no medical attention required here. Pump 333 will be clear.
0: Roger.

0: 245. We're on scene. We have a single-story commercial building. We have white smoke exiting from the roof. It could be grilling. We do have people exiting the building. We'll check and advise. I'm in command, R3.
1: Roger, Pump 245.
2: 33 is on scene. We'll back up 245.

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1: Says unit townhouse 104, however, there are multiple 104s here. Is it townhouse 104 A, B, C, or D?

0: Toronto 4, I'll be on the air, proceeding to Shepherd and Young for the repatriation event.
1: Airline 231 responding, 1100 Wharton Avenue.

0: That's negative. We are unavailable.
1: Roger.
0: Channel 5, confirm that's pump 225. Clear?
1: Yeah, that's affirmative. You can clear. Roger, y'all.
2: We're all proceeding to Teal and Wilson for a repatriation ceremony.
0: Roger, are you available at this time?
2: That's affirmative. All three vehicles are available.
0: Roger.
3: Toronto Fire, pump 226 has police on scene.
4: Roger, 226.
3: Pump 226, Captain, pump 226, driver.
5: Go ahead, 226, driver.
3: The police are advising they have more backup on the way, and they might wait to make contact.
6: Hey, Jerry.
5: Roger, last. Patient contact made. We're not in any danger.
3: Roger, I'll forward that. An EMS is just arriving on scene.

0: Sapphire, bumper 445. Fire bumper 445 is proceeding out of district to the area of Keel and Wilson. We will be remaining in service.
1: Roger, Pope.
2: Fire squad 445, we will be doing the same.
1: Roger, squad.
3: Internal fire car 44 as well.
1: Roger, car 44.

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0: 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We have an after hours number here. Would you be able to try it for us?
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1: Go ahead.
0: Yeah, confirm this is just a minor collision between two vehicles. Driver is having was having a panic attack, but it's human better now. They're going to exchange information. This will be a CRC issue. No medics are required.
1: Roger, pump 333.
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3: Ditch, I believe there's a vehicle pulled over on the side of the road. That'll give you an indication of where the vehicle is.
1: Pump 231, acknowledge. 1-2-3, you're copy.

1313 23. This is squad 313. Go ahead, Chief. When you come up to Wilson Heights Boulevard, if you could turn left onto Tippett Road, and we're just going to stage just to the south of Wilson. We at Wilson and Avenue. We'll be there shortly.

Comfort 244, Rescue 115, Alarm Single Source, 3825 Shepherd Avenue, East, Tam O'Shanter Towers East, Tac 2.

0: 2046 responding.
1: Receiving update that the person in question has already been to the hospital for this particular incident and been released. You can cancel EMS.
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1: Thank you.

0: balcony. 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So it's unit 609.
1: Roger, 609. We're on scene now.

0: fire. 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
1: Roger.

0: Coronafly, Rescue 325. Alarms are ringing, panel indicate east wing, fifth floor. 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
1: Roger, Rescue.
0: Squad 313, Captain, Rescue 325, Captain. 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

0: 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Can you confirm the location we're referring to?
1: Area 133 is G14. Your intersection is in McKeel and Wilson.
0: Roger that.
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0: Firepump 231.
1: 231, go.
0: And Toronto Fire, were you able to confirm if TEMS was able to be canceled from this location?
1: Yeah, that's Roger. I gave them a call and updated them. They are not coming.
0: Roger, Toronto Fire, Pump 231 has been cleared from this incident by police.
1: Roger that.
2: Yeah, I'm not sure if TEMS is aware, but 55 Bleecker Street's a multi-unit high-rise building, so we'll need a unit number.
1: Roger, I'll call them.
3: Six is clear. We're returning to Keel and Wilson for the repatriation.
4: Roger.
3: Pump 146 is pump 145. Go ahead. When the procession passes you, can you notify us? I think we would be next in line.
4: We'll go.

Airline 33, this is G14. If you can proceed eastbound on Wilson, turn around the plaza and come back and form up with the other trucks on the north side of Wilson just before Keel, facing west.

0: 314, Bumper 141. 5141. Just wanted to clarify two items. Number one, did you want all apparatus facing southbound on Young in the southbound lanes? And are we activating emergency lights as the procession approaches?
1: That's affirmative. You'll be facing southbound on Young. And yes, you have your lights on.

0: Natural Fire, you can update EMS. 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They are fine. It was an accidental activation, and they were talking to somebody else on the phone. That's why they didn't answer the call back.
1: Roger, at 325.

0: all crew that are part of the repatriation, all crew part of the repatriation, be advised, all apparatus should be facing north. All apparatus should be facing north. As the procession approaches, your lights should be on. Your lights should be on.
1: 41 acknowledged.

0: Roger. I'm sure that it is. There's multiple wires down here. There is a large tree branch blocking Lonsdale. I'd like to ensure that Hydro and possibly the City Works are attached to this call as well.
1: Roger, I'll update them.

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1: Roger, 421.

0: 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Pump 422 is proceeding to Humber Crest Boulevard for a community.
1: Roger.
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0: after the pump 145 happens, you need assistance inside?
1: That's negative. 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
1: Roger, it appears to be pepper spray. 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

0: 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We have a water incident here.
1: Travis Park copies, clearing Pumper 312.

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0: Pump 312, Chief 33 on the air. Respond for a high-rise fire at number 55 Charles Street East, 55 Charles Street East, South Track 3. Acknowledge.
1: High-rise 332, Squad 331, Air Life 325, Rescue 325, Chief 31, Chief 33, Fire, High-rise Residential, 55 Charles Street.

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1: To rescue.

0: Lobby, Chief 31, if you can make building announcements, go ahead.
1: Officer.
2: Pumper 312 Captain to Chief 31. We have a light amount of smoke coming out of the unit's air handling unit. We're trying to find the source right now. The smoke is contained into the single unit and it's very light.
0: Chief 31, Pump 312, copy that message. Trying to fire, did you copy that last message?
3: Trying to fire copies, Chief.
0: Lobby, Chief 31.
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0: Well, do you have any other crews there in Lobby with you?
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0: have a crew come up with an electric fan. We've isolated the air handling units in the unit. They're both shut off, and we no longer have any of the haze coming out of the ductwork.
1: Ladder 315, can you move forward your assigned ventilation sector?
2: That's affirmative. We'll move up with a BBB.
1: Toronto Fire, we can clear Chief 33.
3: Roger, clear Chief 33.
4: Chief 31, this is RIT 325. You want us to head to the 35th floor or just stage in the lobby until we're more certain of what the issue is?
1: Rescue 325, you can stage in the lobby.

0: Trailfire, we can clear squad 331 from this call.
1: Roger, Chief, clearing the squad.
2: Flight acknowledged.

Chief, this is Plum 315 Captain. 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There is no building maintenance here at the time, but they are calling them to come here.

0: Can't guide you to the mechanical room?
1: Oh, to take me there.
0: Roger, pump 315, Captain.
2: Pump 312, Captain, Chief 31, you can cancel the fan up here. The pressurized hallway and natural ventilation has cleared the unit. There's no more smoke. We've isolated both of the heat exchange units and cooling units. There's no more smoke coming in. You can probably have this down to a two-truck situation.

0: Cornfire, did you copy that message? We're going to make this a three-truck situation. We're going to hold bumper 315 because they're investigating the mechanical room. And bumper 312, all other apparatus will be available already.
1: A Toronto Fire copies, Chief. Two-truck situation.

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0: Chief Nickel, Bruce, on Wilson and Yank Street. The possession is just left. We're in trouble.
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1: I want 35, Captain, if you can give us a heads up when you see the procession, please. We're just used to be now.
0: Affirmative, I'll put you on.

0: or 315 is on scene on College Street. We have 295 and 301. I just wanted to confirm the address.
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0: 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Just to confirm, the correct address is 301 College, the second floor of the TNT supermarket in Washington.
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0: total fire ladder 315, patient has refused treatment and got up and walked away. You can clear here, EMS.
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2: 24 Fire Squad 313, we're clear of the ceremony and we're available for fire.
1: Roger.
0: 24 Fire Pump 331, Captain.
3: Roger, we'll make contact with the receiver.
0: We've got a person here in a wheelchair who's, he needs a hand, he might need some medical aid. He's soaking wet and his battery's dead on his cart, on his, wheelchair, and he's stuck out here.
1: 24 copies, 331. For paramedic's sake, they're gonna ask what the chief complaint is in terms of medical issue, and based on the sound, it may be a long while for them to respond. Wheel-trans would likely be the best option. Is there a wheel-trans account associated with the person?
0: Stand by, Toronto Fire. We'll get back to you.

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0: Shofar, Command 30 is clear of the procession. 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Thank you.
1: Rush, Matt.

0: 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One aerial.
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1: Cover fire rescue, 133 Canton. This is a precautionary. Send down with 110. One EMS unit. We have one occupant with possible ventilation. He'll be in the lobby. Elevator controls, can you come to the 14th to get the occupant? One 33 Jackson, I'll be commanding for 3-1 ambulance. And, we got CBD started in the south stairwell. After ventilate, we have moderate smoke in the 14th floor. Bottom stove is out.
2: Turn for copies, rescue 133. You've got a paramedic, car 42, aerial 133 in the.
1: Roger that. Area 133 on arrival. Please set up PVD.

0: got CBD started in the south stairwell. Representatively, we have moderate smoke in the 14th floor. Bottom stove is out.
1: Sunset Coffee's Rescue 133. You've got a paramedic, car 42, aerial 133 in the...
0: Roger that. Aerial 133 on arrival. Please set up PVV. Here we go upstairs. Set up PVV on the south stairwell. And we'll need keys for the north stairwell. No lights and color unless we can get it open.
2: Rescue 133 Captain, this is Rescue 133 Driver. CPD has been set up on the south stairwell, proceeding up the stairwell to make sure doors are closed.
0: Roger that, we'll open up here. When the aerial gets here, they're going to back you up.
2: Copy.
0: Elevator, can you come back to 14?
3: Welcome.

0: 33, Captain. This is Aerial 133. We have electric PPV. Would you like us to come to the 14th floor or to the stairwell?
1: Just put that electric PPV in series with the existing one that's to the stairwell. Then I need your crew to go up to the roof hatch north end so that we can get it open so we can blow out the rest of the smoke from the 14th floor.
0: Roger that.

0: Control Fire, go ahead, it's Rescue 133.
1: Captain, is one of your crew with the patient?
0: At the moment, we're trying to decide if she is a patient. We're trying to get her down to the lobby at this time.
1: Roger. Ambulance was just inquiring exact nature of injuries. Was there burns or just smoke inhalation?

0: arrested depth. And you were slightly broken up there, but I did get female adult age, and she can talk to ambulance when they get there.
1: That's affirmative. Just an update here. We have still some moderate smoke conditions on the floor involved, the 14th floor. We're currently clearing out smoke. We'll keep all units on scene for the next little while.
0: Roger.
2: Toronto Fire, this is Pumper 442. We have ambulance 876 on scene.
0: Roger, 876.

0: Risky 133 Captain, this is 133 Driver. Were you calling for me?
1: Yeah, Roger, I was asking if you were in the lobby to get those alarm signals to you.
0: Copy, I'll get that done.
1: Roger, I think somebody did it.
0: Copy.
1: Rescue 133 Captain, Rescue 133 Crew. Go ahead.
2: Patient was checked out by TEMS, denied all service. TEMS has left her. She's here in lobby. Do you guys require
1: her? 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
2: Roger, I'll come back up with her.

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1: Pump 331, anything I can pass on to either TTC or paramedics?
0: You can cancel that request. We found someone from Fred Victor, a helper here, and she's just going to help the guy get warm and get wheelchair charged up.
1: Roger, 331, Kevin. Thank you.
2: Do you want to shut down?

0: C-133, this is Aero-133. Can you keep that fan going in the south? We're just getting the smoke reaching us here now.
1: Rescue-133 crew responding. Did you hear that? Keep the fans running, please.
0: Rescue-133, Aero-133. Yeah, we felt the breeze coming, but just now we're feeling the smoke come up through the hatch. So just keep it going a couple more minutes here.
1: Yeah, Roger, I can't hear the fans anymore. I'm just checking they're still running. Rescue-133 Captain, Aero-133 Captain. This is Rescue-133 Driver. The fan is still going.
2: Self-TAC 1.

0: three. It's clear here now. You're free to shut that fan down if you wish. Elevator control, can you come to the 26th floor, please?
1: Rescue 133, driver copy.
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133-0133, that pull station is reset. 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

0: Well, Roger, to respond to this conduit that lit on fire is directly underneath the power mast. 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

0: Toronto Fire, Pumper 426, just saw the update. We're headed to 1245 King Street West.
1: Copy that. Yeah, I'm just getting these updates from EMS. I really have no idea what's going on here. Sorry.

pumper 333, pumper 332, alarm single source, 252 Church Street, South Tac 2.

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0: Go ahead.
1: 345, there's been multiple different calls to this crash. It may be at Dufferin and Sylvan, which is just the south end of the mall.
0: Roger, it's right at the parking garage entrance, Dufferin Mall. Requesting police. All of Dufferin is blocked.
1: Roger, you do have police and EMS responding.
0: Roger. Toronto Fire Pump 345 confirms 3 vehicle accidents, 2 vehicles and bus.
1: Roger. 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

0: One vehicle, airblanks deployed.
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0: Trotfire, the update police. We have both lanes southbound Dufferin completely blocked.
1: Roger. Again, now police and EMS are responding.

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1: All right.

0: 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Just confirming you saw it's in the parking lot.
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1: 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I'll clear EMS.

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1: Roger, 313. There's no further information, just a single caller.
0: Roger, Tron 5.

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0: Sapphire Squad 313.
1: Go ahead.
0: Yeah, we got the update. We're relocating to Howard.
1: Roger, they're on Glen Road towards Howard.
0: Roger, thank you, Sapphire.
1: Sapphire, Pumpers 313 Captain. Go ahead, Pump 313.
0: Yeah, we've traveled down the DVP some distance. We can see, we can no longer see any smoke or there's no smell in the area. But you just got the one call on this. I think everything's good here. We're going to clear.
1: Yeah, that's affirmative. Just the one you guys can clear. Thanks.

Auto fire, home 415 Rye, 41 Rexdale Boulevard. We have an industrial single-story building. No signs on the alpha side. 316 complete. Home 415 will be in command, investigating part 4.

0: 0415 Captain. We checked out 63. 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
1: I'll do that, guy. 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
1: Can you get a hold of Rescue 346 and let them know that we are going to leave their apparatus right outside of the security gates?
0: We'll go.
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0: We're clear of the FIFA event. We'll be proceeding to get fuel at the CNA ground. Our MBT is rebooting at the moment.
1: Roger. I'll mark you back in service then.
0: Affirmative.
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0: Toronto Fire, Pumper 332 on scene 71, Front Street East. We have what appears to be a low-rise residential with no outward signs in the Alpha Delta corner. Captain Coombe, that's K Mobile Command Part 3. Stand by for updates.
1: Roger. Key holder's on the way, ETA 30 minutes.
2: Well, Riru, you can go to Shoppers, give me a find out the incident there.
1: So that's information that came through. It's in front of the Shoppers.
2: Okay.

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0: Hunk 322, 332 Costin. This is Rescue 325 Costin. I've just been approached by somebody and said, full stations, activated in, restaurant just up the street from here. We'll get it reset. Pump 332 acknowledge, we'll come back out.
1: Roger, on scene with 807.

0: Bumper 323, you've got an open carrier. 323, open carrier.
1: Yeah, I'm okay. Everything was fucking coming to
2: Number 225, medical, trouble breathing, 3555 Danforth Avenue, Chester Village East, Pack 1.

0: Right, Tim.
1: Is this an update? We were able to gain access to the alarm panel of Moore. Alarms indicated building number 3. He's just taking us to building number 3 now.
0: Right.
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0: Go ahead.
2: 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Would you be kind enough to mark us available and clear of this call?
0: 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And if you want to give it a go ahead and we can let you know. Let me know when it's back online.
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0: Yeah, we just had a malfunctioning detector here. Got a successful reset. We're going to be clearing.

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2: One, high rise 332, squad 331, air life 421, pumper 345, chief 42, chief 34, fire, high rise residential.
3: Just an overburden issue. This is not an encampment fire.
1: Roger, please, sir, number card.
3: That's negative.
1: Copy, thanks.

0: 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Are you able to come forward and just assist us with a search? We're on the first floor. There is a light haze. We still haven't been able to find a source. We're en route.
1: Toronto Fire, Rescue 123 has arrived on scene. We're moving forward, part 3.
2: Roger, Rescue 122.
3: Number 314, Medical, VSA intersection of Maitland Street and Young Street, South TAC 1.
1: Toronto Fire, Aerial 233 is on scene. We're moving forward.
2: Roger, L233.

single caller was in unit 307, advising haze in the hallway. On the third floor, there were alarms sounding unknown source. Pump 345, you are written.

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1: And there's no master key.
2: That's negative.
3: Fire squad 232 on scene. We're going to move forward. Part 5 to assist.
2: Roger, squad 232.
1: Squad 233, we got enough manpower in the building right now. You can stay in put for further notice. On fire, Pumper 123 Captain. We have a visual in one of these rooms. We do not have a master key to gain access. We're going to force entry.
2: Roger, 123.
4: Yeah, 34. Toronto Fire, Pumper 423, be advised there are no alarms activated at this address.
5: Roger.
6: Toronto Fire, Chief 42 is on scene.
5: Roger, 42.
6: Toronto Fire, Car 24 has arrived, 95 Marbury.
2: Roger, Car 24.
1: Chief 24, this is Pumper 123 Captain. There is a Lifeline Medical Alert Service building or office in here. It looks like that's where the majority of the smoke is. We're just trying to gain access right now. So we're trying to force the door. We don't have any master keys on scene, so we're going to force this door.
6: Roger, Command. Do you need any additional manpower?
1: Negative, Chief, we do not.
5: Roger, Pump 342, lobby.

Pumper 322, Fire, Grass, Rubbish intersection of Eglinton Avenue, East and Winford Drive East Tack 1.

0: Roger.
1: The haze that's in this lobby is coming from that area. The rest of the building is clear. We're just, as soon as we get entrance, then we'll be able to give you a further update.
0: Roger, Command.
2: Air Pump 422 will be on air in district.
0: Roger, 422.
1: I'll just give an update. Light haze when we first entered the lobby. We've done a first of the first floor. The rest of the building is clear. I can see light haze in this medical alert service lifeline. We're trying to get entry.
3: Toronto Fire copies.
0: Roger, clearing all apparatus on Davenport, clearing all apparatus.

0: Perfect. Thanks.
1: Man, this is the rescue 235.
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1: Risk established on the Alpha side.
2: Copy that. Toronto Fire, we have gained entry. We're investigating to see where the source is for this call.
3: Roger from 123, Captain.
4: Alpha 123, Captain. Pump 123, Zephyr. We have a key holder on site.
2: Pumper 123, Captain, Chief 24. We've gained entry into this lifeline lab here. It's an office structure. This is the heaviest location of the smoke, so we've encountered some light smoke in this area. Still trying to locate the source.
5: Roger, Command. We do have a key holder on site at this point. Are they able to come in, or is the smoke too heavy at this point?
2: They can come to the lobby if they can give us some further idea of what's going on. That would help. Right now, it just looks like it's a drop ceiling. I'm going to open up this drop ceiling and see if we can find out if it's in the ceiling above our head.
5: Roger.
6: High-res 114 is on scene. We're staging on Overland Drive.
3: Roger, high-res.
2: So on fire, we're going to assign Aero 125 as a ventilation officer.
3: Roger, Aero 125, ventilation.
1: Bill 233, Captain, we're going to set up entry in the lobby.
5: Roger, entry in the lobby.
2: Chief 24, if we have another crew on scene, can we have them make entry? We do a search on the second floor. We're just trying to locate the source. There is a smoke in this unit. I'm not sure where it's coming from at this time. It is a drop ceiling. I'm going to start asking to take the drop ceiling down, see if it's in the ceiling above our head.
7: Chief, this is Aero 125. We're area of this squad. They've headed up to the second and third floors. We already have manpower doing that.

0: Number 224, medical, unconscious intersection of Coxwell Avenue and O'Connor Drive East, TAC 1.
1: Second floor, and waiting for an update from them.
2: Roger. Toronto Fire, this is car 24. We'll assume command. Command will be located on the Alpha side across the street from 95 Barbary.
3: Roger, command.
4: Area 135, driver, area 135, crew, can you please bring forward the electric PPV?

0: 123 to command. I've got an update that the exterior generator is operating right now. It could be that we had a short in this unit, and that's why creating the smoke. We've dropped, opened up the drop ceiling. It's all clear above our heads. I'm waiting for an update from the crews on the second floor. But like I said, that generator is activated, so it could be a short that's active, that's gone on before we arrived, and it's out now. But we're still investigating it, sure.
1: Roger, is it safe to start up ventilation at this point?
0: Chief, this is Aerial 125. The smoke seems to be venting naturally. We have the front on the Alpha side open and the door on the Bravo side. That seems to be taking care of the smoke right now.
1: Roger, thank you.
2: Command, Squad 232, Captain, we investigated the second and third floors, all clear. We're trying to get access to the roof. We'll check the air handling units.

Pumper 314, Medical, Unconscious, 490 Sherbourne Street, Wellesley Central Residences, South Tack 1.

0: 123 to command. We are still in this unit. The smoke is centralized to the middle of this room. I'm not sure. It could be just something that shorted out and caused this haze or smoke in the building. It's not getting any heavier. It smells like it could have been an electrical short. We're just checking for heat signatures. There are no heat signatures present. None of the alarms are going off.
1: Roger. Do you have anyone to check the generator?
0: I didn't copy last message. Can you repeat, please?
1: Do you have a crew in there that can check the generator and see if the smoke's coming from there?
0: Roger that. I'll send my crew to check.
1: Roger.

0: Man, squad 232, Captain. We investigated the entire third floor. We do have a bit of a smell and a light haze on the third floor. We can't find roof access in tier. Might be possible to set up the aerial so we can get roof access.
1: Roger, aerial 125 driver, can you try and get access on the Delta side of the building with your aerial?
2: Aerial 125, copy.
0: Aerial 125 drivers, Area 125 captain. I'm sending out one of the crew members to help you set up the ladder.

0: Man, it's Ariel 125, Captain. We have an electric PPV. We're going to fire it up in the front door. We're going to be blowing the smoke out the Bravo side.
1: Command acknowledge. We're just getting an update from the alarm company advising there was smoke in unit 912, and it was from burnt food.
0: Roger.

0: Kevin, we locate roof access. We're going to use the hatch to access the roof.
1: Roger. Arrow 125, you can stand down. We've got access to the roof through a hatch. Toronto Fire Pump 332 is back in the station.
2: Roger, Pump 332.
0: Command is Area 125, Captain. We've been checking some of these plugs in here to get the electric PPV fired up. They all seem to be down, so it does look like something has blown the fuses.
1: Roger.

0: Control, fire pumper 3 falls on scene, backing up pumper 311, car 3.
1: Roger, 312. Yeah, apparently we do have a key holder. I'll try and locate them for you.
2: Roger that. We're just going to try and make entry into that alarm room and see if we can get a better indication of what's going on. I said the panel at the front entrance just shows trouble, but it's not showing us where it's coming from, so we'll wait until we can get access to that room.
1: Roger.
3: Captain, we are 18 on the 9th floor. There's just a slight haze here from burnt food.
1: Roger, 11.
2: Gee, just confirming. You got that update that the power to that room seems to have been cut, so it could be a short circuit somewhere in the system.
1: That's fair. If we can get the key holder in there, he can maybe confirm where the panel is.

0: Roger, 211.
1: Gee, just confirming, you got to update that, the power to that room seems to have been cut, so it could be a short circuit somewhere in the system.
0: That's fair. If we can get the key holder in there, he can maybe confirm where the panel is.
2: Pump 23, Captain. This is Pump 123 crew. We've investigated the generators, and there's nothing to remark.
0: Roger, thank you.
1: Working at station contact.

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0: The man is there at 125. We have the electric PPP fired up.
1: Puffer 123 to come in. We have a few keys on site. None of these are allowing us access to any of the rooms that we need to get into. We see a fire alarm room. There is no key to gain access. I'm going to go ahead and force that door and see if we can find out what's actually going on here.
2: Roger, 123, Captain.
0: Alright, this is 311, Captain. We've investigated the ninth floor and the stairwell. We can find no further cause for alarm. We're attempting to reset. This is just a one truck situation.
2: Toronto Fire copies, clearing 312. Command acknowledged.

0: 123 to command. Again, I'm just updating. None of these keys are granting us access to the room that we need to get into. So we are going to have to force some rooms. We're going to try and open that fire alarm room. And there's also a fire pump room. We're going to try to make access to those, both of those areas.
1: Roger.

0: Command's run to 235.
1: Go ahead, this is Command.
0: That's 235 is forced entry into the external fire pump room door. Doesn't seem to be anything going on here. Let's have a closer look.
1: Roger.

Rescue 223, Umber 231, Alarm Single Source, 3171 Eglinton Avenue, East Tac 2.

0: Yeah, pump for 123 to command. Ventilation seems to be effective. Smoke is clearing out. We just have not been able to gain access to this fire room to see exactly what alarm was activated. None of the breakers in the hallway have been tripped, but there's no power in this unit. So what we're trying to do now is just figure out what was tripped and what we're dealing with.
1: Roger.
2: Command Squad 232, Captain. We investigated the elevator hoistway at the center of the building. No signs.
1: Roger, thank you.

0: gain access to this alarm room. This panel shows that there's an AC power fail that's active, and it is also showing trouble, obviously because the system has been tripped, but it could have something to do with the AC unit. If we're able to gain access to the roof, maybe we can find out if there's an issue from that, why it was blowing in through the system, the HVAC system.
1: Roger, 123, we've had the squad check the roof and they found nothing up there.
0: Roger that, Chief.

0: 123 Captain, 0125 Captain. Do you want us to take the mechanical room door?
1: We do not have any access keys. You're going to have to break the door.
0: The 316, we've made patient contact.
2: Roger, pump 313.
0: Manager, 125, we gained access to the mechanical room. We're going to take the door.
2: Roger.

0: man, 1262 cops. We've investigated the elevator and machine room on the main floor. No signs.
1: Roger, thank you.
2: Roger, we're going to switch off the power. One sec.
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1: 949, copy.
2: Pump 331, Captain. Pump 331, crew. Power to card 2 is off.
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5: 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I'm going to come and do a face-to-face with you.
1: Roger.

0: And I did go to the wrong vehicle. 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I will be over there. I will do a face-to-face with you.
1: Captain? Go ahead. Crawford, just update for ambulance. We have a six-month-old male child who has some hives. He's breathing normally, no trouble breathing at all. His pulse seems a little bit elevated, but it's kind of normal. Crying now, and seems to be in relatively good condition at this moment.
2: Roger, your EMS is on scene.

0: 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Temperature reading of 17 degrees.
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1: Tiger 24.
0: Toronto Fire, issue's been mitigated at this location. We're going to downgrade this call to a one-truck situation for pump 123. They're going to stand by for the key holder.
1: Roger, one-truck situation, 95 Barbara Green. All the vehicles can clear.

Bunker 113, Area 113, Vehicle, Personal Injury Highway 404 south of Shepherd Avenue, and north of 401 North Tack 1.

0: a fire. Fireboat 334, Captain, could you please put Fireboat Bravo on the air in the harbor?
1: Roger. Fireboat Bravo in the harbor.

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0: Go ahead, Charlie Fire. You can clear. Our overdose patient has left the scene.
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1: Backing up
2: 436. Roger. Pumper 326, Rescue 227, respond for alarms 78 Rhodes Avenue, 78 Rhodes Avenue for alarms on South Tac 2, acknowledge.
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0: 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Elevator rescue at 25 Bedford, 25 Bedford Road for elevator rescue on TAG 1.
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Pulse 323 is red that. Wait, I have a different direction. Roger, Pulse 316.

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1: 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And brake needs to be set. 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